The Rakshasa was a great bhakta of Lord Shiva. And being a great bhakta of Lord Shiva, he ate with the name of Lord Shiva. He drank with the name of Lord Shiva. He breathed with the name of Lord Shiva. He slept with the name of Lord Shiva. And Lord Shiva was always on his mind. What do we always have in our mind? What do we always think of? A person who is sick only thinks about how I could get better. A person who doesn't have finances will think about how I could get richer. And when there is a void, that is what becomes most important to you at that time. But what will be important to you today or now may not necessarily be important to you tomorrow and maybe in the next hour. True or not? You're hungry and food is important. But the minute your stomach is full, they will bring the best thing and show it to you. And what will happen? What will happen? Well, some people say, better your stomach burst than good thing. Because how much is enough? We never know how to measure enough. We never know. It says, the Rakshasa was a great bhakta of Lord Shiva. And so he prayed to Lord Shiva. He observed Vrat, fasting to Lord Shiva. And he prayed to Lord Shiva for a long, long time.

पशुपते परिकल्पितं गृहीतम्। Praying to Lord Shiva, he had nothing physical to remind him of Lord Shiva, but he thought of Lord Shiva. You and I, our mind is so ordinary that we think that we don't have a murti, so you can't pray. You think that you don't have some kind of picture or something in front of you, you can't pray. Bhagwan is here, there and everywhere, and you can pray to him anytime. Do me a favor, tell the person next to you, remember that. Bhagwan is here, there and everywhere, and you can pray to him anytime, anywhere. Do not only wait until your time of trouble to call him. Do not only wait until your time of despair and frustration to think of him. Think of him all the time. And so Dhrirakshasa prayed. Dhrirakshasa, he convinced Lord Shiva through his devotion that he was pure. Lord Shiva was convinced that he was pure. Ever met somebody and they look so nice and they help you and they treat you good and you formulate an opinion that this is a good person, and then you talk to somebody who knows that person and they say, hey, she not so, you know, he not so, they pretending for you. You ever hear somebody cry and say they have real trouble and everybody home frustrating them, and this time they're the frustration, you know, the frustration crying to be frustrated, claiming to be frustrated, and this time is the frustration itself talking out. It says Lord Shiva was convinced that he was pure. And what will happen? Listen. Haida haida Jai Shankara Om, haida haida. I want everybody to sing with me. Everybody together, sing with me.

I know we had a long day. I know it was very hot today. I know you might be a little bit tired. Tell the person next to you could sing better than that. Tell the person next to you could sing better than that. I'm sure you could sing better than that. I'm seeing a whole group of ladies all the way from Felicity. You could sing better than that. Auntie Yasmin, I want to hear you. Everybody.

0: lordship,
1: he observed the Rakshasa. And observing the Rakshasa, observing the Rakshasa, observing the Rakshasa, he was convinced that this Rakshasa was pure. And Lord Shiva appeared in front of the Rakshasa. When he appeared there in front of this being, Lord Shiva says, ask for anything that you want. Ask for anything that you want. We have heard in many of our kathas where Bhagwan said to those who were praying to him, ask for anything you want. Tonight I want to tell you that every time you pray, you have an opportunity to ask for anything that you want. Do you know that? Did you know that? Hello? When you pray to Bhagwan, you have an opportunity to ask for anything you want. Do me a favor. Ask the person next to you, what you ask for. What you ask for? One auntie say, all I want to ask for, I want to go in the Indian Expo. You see, to you, that might be a joke. But to somebody, that is something important. To you, that might sound so hilarious. But to somebody else, that is something so important to them. Every time we pray, we have an opportunity to ask for whatever it is we want. Ganesh Chaturthi is a time where you can ask Lord Ganesh for anything you want. What are you going to ask him for? But you see, we're so busy asking and making demands, we must remember to say thank you for what we have. Anything you have can be taken from you anytime. Do you know? Do you know, including this breath and this life, it can be taken from you anytime. Bhagwan says, wherever you are, enjoy the moment. No, it will not last forever. No, it will not last forever. All things come to an end. All things come to an end. And so as Lord Shiva appeared in front of the Rakshasa, he says, ask for whatever it is you want. And the Rakshasa, he was clever and a good pretender. Listen to those words. He was clever and a good pretender. Do you know anybody who is smart? Hello? You know anybody who is smart? I want you to be very honest. Say, I am smart. Hello? You know anybody who is smart? What is the reply? You see, sometimes we are so smart that the only person we outsmart is our. We are so smart, but the only person we end up outsmarting is ourselves. Nobody else. He was clever. He was a good pretender. And so Bhagwan Shiva, standing there, quickly the Rakshasa asked. He says, all I want is to look like your son, Lord Ganesh. And all I want is to have strength just like him. Ever wanted to be like somebody? Ever wanted to be somebody? In a time gone by, everybody naming their daughter Britney after Britney Spears. Huh? In a time gone by, everybody naming their son Sunil after some cricketer. Not my mother. She was not responsible for my name. My guru gave us the name. And he told me many times. He said, I tell her the name and they still call it the wrong thing. I tell her Sunil, she put Sunil. Because you see, my brother's name was Anil. So she wanted it to match. Whenever we'll have the puja and whenever he will address me, he will never address me as Sunil. He will always say Sunil. Sunil. I want to look and I want to have power like Lord Ganesh. You see, looking and having power like Lord Ganesh. Never want to look like anybody and have what anybody else have. Because you know why? You don't know the frustration that goes with it. You don't know. You look at somebody and you say, I love your hair. And what you didn't know is they started comb and fix their hair since day before yesterday. On the first night of the yagya, I looked at my mother and I said, Ma, Why is your hair looking like that? Didn't you take some time to fix your hair? She said, I spent the whole day by the hairdresser. I said, that's what the hairdresser do to you? Lord Shiva, he thought that this was a very strange, weird request, but he blessed him anyway. Somebody ever ask you for something and you find that it's a weird request, but you help them anyway? Lord Shiva, finding it was a strange request, he blessed him anyway. What will happen? Listen.

he started to look like Lord Ganesh. And starting to look like Lord Ganesh, he knew, he felt the trunk, he knew that he was looking like Lord Ganesh. He had four arms. The Rakshasa looked at Lord Shiva and he says, Lord Shiva, any varadan, any gift that you're giving to Lord Ganesh, you must give it to me too. This is my second request. Lord Shiva smiled and Lord Shiva stood there. And the Rakshasa, then he asked, he says, then tell me, what do I call myself? What do I call myself? What do you call yourself? Hello? What do you call yourself? You stand up in front of the mirror and what you call yourself? Be honest. When you stand up in front of the mirror, what you call yourself? Pat. Ugly. What do you call yourself when you stand in front of the mirror? I don't know about you. My mirror is in tune. When I stand up in front of the mirror, I say, mirror, mirror on the wall. Meet the most handsomest pundit of them all. I don't know what is telling the mirror. That's why it's still mine. I don't know about you, but my mirror is a light up. So when I look at myself, I see light. When you look at yourself, you're supposed to see light and divinity and happiness and joy and peacefulness. But you look at yourself to find all the fault. And if you find fault with yourself, what do you expect somebody else to do? Huh? What do you expect somebody else to do? He looked at Lord Shiva and he says, what do I call myself? He already had a name. But here he is looking for another name. He already had a name. Ever had a pet at home? And you named the pet and then you got another pet. And then you had to name the pet and then you got another pet. And to give the names to the pets became very difficult. Ever? At home we have a dog whose name is Nasha. Then we have another dog whose name is Vasuda. Then we have another dog whose name is Rupa. Then we have another dog whose name is Rani. Then we have another dog whose name is Chanda. And then we have another dog whose name is Vami. All of them have a real nice Hindu name, eh? They all know their names, they all jump on you, they lick you, they're happy when you address them. They know who they are. I go in there as I say, when I get them, the first thing I go in there is I say, your name is Chanda. What should I call myself? And Lord Shiva says, call yourself Gajamukasur. Gajamukasur, the demon that has the head of the elephant. Gajamukasur. Gajamukasur now having this form, what will happen? Listen, it tells us.

The Rakshasa, he made his way to the heavens. And making his way to the heavens, he was looking like Lord Ganesh, so he started to pretend to be Lord Ganesh. In the world that we live in, there are many people who like to pretend. When we are children, you put on the high heel and you stand up in front of the blackboard and you pretend you're the teacher. You all remember that? When you're growing up, you take the razor blade and you shave out your eyebrow and you thought you were the barber. You're pretending. You remember that? In the center of my forehead, there is a huge dig. My brother had a smart idea. He said, let me shave your eyebrow. I said, no, boys don't shave their eyebrow. He said, behave. I see how to do it. I'll neaten up your eyebrow. And the first thing he do, he stick the whole razor blade in the center of my forehead. Razor blade hanging, blood squeezing everywhere. He look at me. He say, if you cry and if you make noise, I will deal with you. I said, so what will you do? He said, I know what to do. I'll pull it out and I'll put a piece of scotch tape. What kind of memories you have growing up with your brothers and your sisters and your cousins and your siblings? Long ago, cousins were closer to you than even your own siblings. You all remember? Now your cousins are your worst competition. Life is a whole competition, big competition. Who could have more? Who could acquire more? Who could have a better job? And a big competition. That's what it is. And then we'll never be able to enjoy each other's company when we're competing all the time. He went to the heavens. And as he went to the heavens, the devatas, now what will they do? The devatas summoned Lord Shiva.

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said it about me and fix them right away. But you know what? I say, Narayan, Narayan, let it be. Just let it be. Do you know how much times? Sometimes we get the blame for things you don't even know about. You have no clue about and you get the blame. Have you ever been blamed wrongfully? Hello, everybody, shake your head. Let me ask an easier question. You ever blame somebody wrongfully? Shake up your head even more. Huh? You see, just like when you are blamed wrongfully, you don't feel nice about it? Then we should stop blaming people wrongfully. Find out first. Take the opportunity to take up your phone and find out. If it is so important to you and part of your life and part of your business and part of your day, take up your phone and call them. Instead of calling everybody else, call the source. You know, strange enough, nobody don't call me to gossip. But the first thing is, I mightn't answer my phone. But the second thing is, if you call me, no gossiping happens. Nobody never call me to tell me you're here, you're seeing. And the minute they call you and they're only telling you you're here and you're seeing and you're no, is because you like that kind of thing. It's because you entertain that. Sometimes you talking to me still and I don't hang up the phone, you know. And you call me back and you say, well, you're done talking. And before you don't say what you're saying, I don't hang up again. Because we get to the point, what is important? Shanti. There's some people when they see you calling, they press the red button. You know anybody like that? They press the red button. I taught my grandmother to use the phone. I say the green one is to answer and the red one is to hang up. I'm calling for the whole day and she's only sending me the voicemail. Voicemail, voicemail, voicemail. When I go home in the evening, I say, what happened? Whole day I'm calling you. I said the green one is to answer and the red one is to hang up. She said, well, I don't know what you're calling me for. I don't want to talk to you, so I'm hanging up. I said, but I have something important I want to tell you. Gajamukasur, he created all of this trouble. And creating all of this trouble, pretending that he was Lord Ganesh. Lord Ganesh got all the blame for it. All the blame. And as Lord Ganesh got all of this blame, what will happen? Lord Shiva summoned the real Lord Ganesh. He equipped him with a sword. He equipped him with a bow and arrows. He equipped him with an axe. He equipped him with a lotus flower and giving him all of these things, Lord Shiva says, a time might come when you will need it. A time might come when you will need it. But the Varadhan was that anything Lord Ganesh got, Gajamukasur will get too. So out of nowhere, Gajamukasur got a sword. He got a bow, an arrow, and the very same thing that Lord Ganesh got, he got the very same thing. Do you know we could have the same thing and still feel that somebody owns better than yours? Huh? You ever envious of somebody else's car, but you have the same car like them, but all they just do is whole day shine the car and wash and put Amarol and all kind of thing? Yesterday I sat in my car for the first time in a long time. And when I sat in the car, I had to look around and find out and think, is this really my car? It's the first time I'm seeing the car so clean. I'm not sure who cleaned it. Like brand new. And I'm like, this car must be saying, what is this? Like brand new. Whoever did it, thank you. You could do it again. Lord Ganesh being equipped with all of these weapons, what will happen?
the Qatar tells us again.

Then the time finally came when Gajamukhasur stood face to face with Lord Ganesh. But Gajamukhasur did not have something that Lord Ganesh had, a bowl of laddu. He did not have this. And the minute Gajamukhasur saw the bowl of laddu, you know what happened? Immediately, he dipped into the bowl, and this made Lord Ganesh upset, made Lord Ganesh unhappy. Imagine you're eating and some random person come and put their hand in your food. What you'll do? What you'll do? Do you know I sometimes do that? Depending on who it is, sometimes I go to their food and I take up some money. Not everybody, but... And sometimes if I'm eating, they do the same thing to me. Gajamukhasur, dipping into the bowl of Lord Ganesh became angry, he became upset. And as Lord Ganesh became upset, he maintained composure, he remained calm. And remaining calm, what will happen? It says, Gajamukhasur started to eat. And eating and eating and eating, he ate with no discretion. You ever try to share something you have with somebody and they take all? They take all? And in your mind you say, but you could have leave a little piece so I would have tasted it. Gajamukhasur ate and ate and ate, and Lord Ganesh was becoming more and more angry. And becoming more and more angry, what will happen? Lord Ganesh decided to discipline him. What he did? Lord Ganesh immediately took his axe, aimed it in the direction of him, and Lord Ganesh is asking, who are you? And why are you pretending to be me? Who are you? And why are you pretending to be me? You see, anytime you are pretending to be somebody you are not, you will never be comfortable. If you are just being you and the best version of yourself, you'll always be comfortable and happy. Is that true? Do me a favor, tell the person next to you, be the best you that you could be. Be the best you that you could be. Don't want to be anything and anybody else. Be you. Be you. Be the best you that you could be. Gajamukhasur, seeing the axe, he lifted his axe. And every weapon Lord Ganesh threw at him, he threw the very same weapon. Because he was blessed with all of the very same weapons. But Lord Ganesh is the god of buddhi, intelligence. And he stood there and intelligently he started to think. Sometimes when situation stands in front of us, we shouldn't react right away. We should just sit down and think first. But you know what? We act and then we think. We react and then we think. We listen, not understand. We listen to react. And after you listen and you react in a foolish way, then you have to feel bad about your reaction. True or not? It says, Lord Ganesh started to think.

Lord Ganesh recognized that all of these weapons failed, and he knew that he had to do something else. Tonight I want to tell you that every scripture and every religion says this very same thing. In the Ganesh Puran, in the Devi Bhagwat, in the Bhagwat Mahapuran, in the Holy Bible, in the Holy Quran, it says no weapon formed against you will prosper once you are pure and you embrace Bhagwan in your heart. Once you embrace Bhagwan in your heart and you are pure, then nothing anybody tries to do to you will ever hamper you, especially when it's something negative. It will bounce off and it will go right back to them, multiplied. It says, Lord Ganesh stood there and thinking, he says, what can I do to teach this Rakshasa a lesson? And then he thought, he says, if I experience pain, then the Rakshasa will experience pain too, because he has the very same features as me. So, Lord Ganesh decided to do something.

and chewing and chewing and you're talking the same time and you're biting. Have you ever done that before? And that hurts you for a long time? Lord Ganesh decided, if I feel pain, he will feel pain. The same pain that you feel when you cut your nail too deep is the same pain everybody will feel. Do you know? Some of the ladies put on a fake nail. And when it break off the real nail too. You ever see that? You ever saw that before? It says, Lord Ganesh held on to his tusk, and Gajamukhasur, looking at him, following his every move, Gajamukhasur held on to his tusk. And Lord Ganesh yanked his tusk off, and Gajamukhasur did the same thing. But you see, the pain that Lord Ganesh felt was not the pain that Gajamukhasur felt. His pain was more intense. Can you be able to sufficiently describe your toothache to somebody? Hello? Would you ever be able to find the right words to describe your toothache to somebody? Would you ever be able to describe, for those of you who have experienced that thing that is called kidney stone, and you're having the pain, would you find in your vocabulary, would you be able to formulate enough words to describe the pain that you are feeling? They're telling you, they're explaining to you that they're having the pain, and you're watching them and laughing because you say, you know what? That's a small pain, man. Take two Panadol, let go. And this time you feel like your life coming out. Your whole life coming out from you. Gajamukhasur started to cry. He fell to the ground and he started to roll because he was in so much of pain. But Lord Ganesh was normal. He was normal. No reaction came. And then Lord Ganesh, holding his tusk, he aimed it at Gajamukhasur. And when Gajamukhasur saw that Lord Ganesh was aiming this tusk towards him, Gajamukhasur became terribly frightened and he started to pray. And who he was praying to now? Listen to who he was praying to. Shivaji Dehu Mohi Vardhan. Lord Shiva appeared quickly. And Gajamukhasur looked at Lord Shiva. He says, I don't want to look like this anymore. Change me back into my original form. I want to look like me. I'm experiencing too much of pain. I'm experiencing too much of... I want to just look like me. I'm begging you, Lord Shiva. Tonight, while many people might have many opinions of you, the only opinion that really matters is the opinion that you have of yourself. And while anybody thinks anything about you, whatever they could think, that their opinion totally belongs to them. Think good things about yourself. Think positively about your tech. Think big about yourself. Think grand about yourself. Always think out of the box. Don't remain in the box. Think out of the box. Aspire for greatness. And whatever you throw in the universe, even in thought, the universe will listen, multiply, and reply. Do me a favor. Tell the person next to you, look for a big reply. A big positive reply. Think about something positive. We live in a world among people. Baba, you ain't know, they do me something. They went by a man. You went by a man. Why don't you go by Bhagwan, God? You think a man has more power than your God? You think a man has more power than your God? How foolish are you? No man has the ability to do you anything you will not allow him to do. Be in charge. Be in control. Be a friend to yourself. Lift yourself by yourself for yourself. Bhagwan Krishna says in Bhagavad Gita, lift yourself by yourself for yourself. You ever need somebody to help you get up from the ground, and they hold you, and in their mind they think they're doing something good, and this time they're wrenching you up, and you have to tell them, wait, I'll go turn and get up myself. Have you ever had to do that before? So too in life, the more people try to help you is the more they're wrenching you up and preventing you from growing and understanding the lesson that has to be taught. So stop sitting down and pretending that you're needy all the time. Get up and help yourself. Get up, move, get up.

shake yourself out. Nobody is supposed to be tired. Nobody is supposed to be jumping and sleeping and tired. None of you. Jumping and tired is supposed to be for me. Because from the time I get up in the morning until just before I come here, I'm in the kitchen. When you go to the buffet, walk with your own salt and your own pepper. In case you don't have salt and pepper. But don't come to me and tell me it didn't taste good because you didn't come to help me. God helps those who try to help themselves. God helps those who try to help themselves. Tonight I want to tell you, try. Don't sit down and wait. Try. Get up and get help yourself. Don't wait for a handout. Every book says that you shouldn't sit down and wait. You should get up and work and enjoy the fruit of your own sweat and your own labor. People hear that people live abroad and they say, well, you know, your life is glamorous. You know, the most glamorous life you could find is the life that you live in Trinidad. Where you work from 8 to 4, but you go to work 8 o'clock and by 2 o'clock you done work. Because in other parts of the world, you know what happened? They have to leave 5 o'clock in the morning, 4 o'clock in the morning, 3 o'clock in the morning, rain, snow, cold, whatever it may be. And they come back home late in the night, 9 o'clock, to wash their clothes and iron and cook and prepare their lunch for the next day to go again. In other parts of the world, they don't live. They survive. In Trinidad, we live and we enjoy. And we have to show appreciation and be grateful for that. We must be grateful for that opportunity where you could knock on your neighbor's door and go anytime. Go by your neighbor's door in the next country. You know what happened? You know what happened? Recently, we were in New York for a yagya. And after the yagya was done and we went home, for some strange reason, we sat around, everybody in their kurta and their shalwar, and everybody, we sat around and we ate. I can't remember what it is we ate, guacamole and chips. And after we ate, we sat there and we said, let us make a TikTok. Let us sing a bhajan and do a TikTok. They put the phone, they open the harmonium and the dolak and the majiran. And we're singing, hi.

Within minutes, I could swear I heard a doorbell ring. But we are home alone. So I ignore it and we continue to sing. Hare Hare Shambho. And then I hear the doorbell again. I say, wait now. The door is designed in a way you can't see through the door. It's glass. But on the door, the handle has a little camera on the outside and a screen on the inside. And I didn't even know that. When I walk downstairs and I look through the screen, all I could see is the police badge. I run back upstairs. I say, the police outside, what we will do? And they say, you didn't open the door? I say, me? Open the door? And then the doorbell ring again. And everybody look at me. They say, go now. I say, why don't you all go? They say, you could talk. You go. Every man run in the room and leave me alone. And when I go downstairs, the officer says, open the door. And I said to him, well, I could talk to you through the door. I'm seeing you. I can hear you. I'm not opening the door. Tell me. He says, I need to talk to you. This is my badge. He puts it up. He says, I know that this door is recording and it is going to record on many different devices. Open the door. I open the door. Two police officers standing there. They look at me. They say, sir, do you know what time it is? Sir, where are you from? What country? I say, Trinidad and Tobago. They say, do you know that this is not Trinidad and Tobago? Do you know that at this time there are many people asleep and they have to go to work in the morning? Do you know that you're disturbing the peace and many of the neighbors call and they complain? Can you turn down the volume on your radio? I said, radio? I said, we're singing live. He said, that cannot be live singing so loud. I said, there is no system, there is no mic, there is no box, there is no anything. They walk up the stairs to see, and by that time a third officer comes out of the car. I'm trembling, sweating. And when the third officer comes, he looks at me. He said, Pandit Sunil, hold on. Let me call my mother. She will be happy to see you. And in my mind, I said, Jai Bhagwan. I thought I was going to be deported. In Trinidad, you put on your music loud, loud, loud. You don't care. The neighbor have puja going on. 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Less crying, more enjoying. Enjoy your existence. Satya Sanatan Dharma Ki Jai.

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Adrian is going to sing a few lines of this beautiful bhajan for us this evening. Members of the group, they're going to accompany him. And so as he sings the few lines of the bhajan, he has no clue he was going to sing. I want you all to sing along and clap with him, all right? Whether how he sings, we will sing and clap with him. We offer water around the fire. Om Papu Ham Papu Karma Ham Papadmam Pundari Kaksha Prahimam Pundari Kaksha Sarva Papu Haru Hari. 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We all bow to the fire. Analayanamam, Analayanamam.

DJ, let's give him a round of applause. I want to remind you that on Saturday morning, we'll do the 1,000 names of Lord Ganesh in Hawan. Everybody is invited. At 9 a.m., our worship begins on Saturday morning. You can bring whatever it is you wish to offer, your Hawan Kund, your Samagri, your flowers, your Parsad, whatever it is you wish to bring, you can bring it along with you to make your offerings to Lord Ganesh as we chant his 1,000 names, as we eulogize him with faith and with love and with devotion. For those of you also desirous of making your way to the motherland India, if you are desirous of going to India, I'm doing a trip in the month of March of next year, and so you can contact me for information. This evening, this has brought us to the end of our devotion, and so our murtis will be submerged on Friday morning. Next Friday morning, you're invited to come and join with us. But our yagya does not come to an end next week, Friday in the morning. Our yagya continues Friday night, Saturday night, and Sunday night, where we join in 3 evenings of Guru Pran Yagya, where we eulogize Bhagwan, praying on behalf of the souls of our Pitris. For scripture has taught us that worship to the Pitras is even greater than worship to the Devatas. And so, this year, the Guru Pran has many beautiful, interesting things to teach us. And so, we all join together as we listen to the glories of Bhagwan through the medium of Guru Pran. At this time, let us all stand as we join in our closing aarti.

0: let us turn to each other. Let us say to each other, Bhagwan bless you. Everybody. Let's tell each other, Bhagwan bless you. Ganesh Bhagwan ki jai. The RT, the Panchamrit, the Parsad is coming to you. Meals are provided for all. Please do stay and partake of the bhojan. And so we join in beautiful singing by members of the group on stage this evening. This evening we're privileged to have one of our number one dholak players, a female dholak player who has won many titles in that field, in classical and different. She's well known and renowned, and so Sintra is going to sing, and Dan Paul and Avinash, and she's going to lead us in beautiful music this evening. Blessings, light and love until we meet tomorrow evening again. Jai Jai Sitaram.
1: Alright guys, so here we are completing the fourth night of this Utsav, and we'd like to say special thank yous to our sponsors for making this broadcast possible. The Little Store, Rosari's Bridal Couture, Chatup Foods, as well as the Bharat Expo. Pandit reminds everyone that they are going to be chanting the 1,000 names of Lord Ganesh this Saturday morning at 9 a.m. So if you are... if you are interested in being part of this, you can be at the temple grounds this Saturday morning at 9 a.m. So we would definitely like to say thank you to you guys for keeping our company right here for this broadcast, this fortnight. And we do invite you to be part of tomorrow's broadcast at 7 p.m. Tomorrow is going to be the fifth night, and we are definitely going to be here broadcasting to you from 7 p.m. sharp. So on behalf of my technical operator, Mr. Brandon Angad, I am DJ Nav, wishing you a safe and peaceful night, handing you over to DJ Vicky, who's in studio. Thank you.

Jay Sri Ganesh, there you have it. The fourth night from the Ganesh Utsav Foundation there in Grove Park, Otaheite, with officiating Pandit Sunil Sitahal Maharaj. And yes, you can join us tomorrow for another night, which will be our fifth night. And this is sponsored by The Little Store, Chatak Foods Limited, Rosari Bridal Couture, and the Bharat Expo. We now take you back to our regular programming.

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0: excitement is coming to the Caribbean as the Lima Oil Women's Caribbean Premier League takes over from September 5th to September 17th. Catch the Trinbago Knight Riders, Barbados Tridents, Jamaica Empress, and Guyana Amazon Warriors battling it out for the Women's Caribbean Premier League glory. 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
1: The excitement is coming to the Caribbean as the Limacol Women's Caribbean Premier League takes over from September 5th to September 17th. 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

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Well, all praise and thanks is due to Ya Allah for each and every of Your bounties and favors upon us, Ya Allah. Ya Allah, today, Ya Allah, through Your infinite mercies and kindness, Ya Allah, we were able to do Your remembrance a little bit, Ya Allah. And we ask of You, Ya Allah, to accept it, Ya Allah, and to send it as darood and salams upon Rasulullah sallallahu alayhi wa sallam, Ya Allah. His entire household, Ya Allah, his sahaba kiram, Ya Allah, ta'abin and tabi'ta'abin. And all the pious men and women of the past, and all the believing men and women of the past also, Ya Allah. Ya Allah, but most of all today, Ya Allah, we beg of You, Ya Allah, for our family members, Ya Allah, Harun Shah, Juman Shah, Natifan Shah, East Khan, Zaitun Khan, Muhammad Dil, Aisha Muhammad, Usman 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O Allah, we beg of You, Ya Allah, to make their graves spacious and wide, Ya Allah. Keep them cool and comfortable, Ya Allah. Forgive them any of their mistake and accept all of their good deeds, Ya Allah. Grant them drinks, Ya Allah, from the house of Kautar in the day of judgment, a space under Your arsh, Ya Allah, and their books of deeds in their right hands, Ya Allah, and unite them and their family members in paradise without reckoning, Ya Allah. Ya Allah, we also beg of You, Ya Allah, we beg of You, Ya Allah, for every other ummati of the Prophet sallallahu alayhi wa sallam, Ya Allah. Ya Allah, both locally and foreign, Ya Allah. Whatever difficulty or hardship or problem or frustration that they are challenged, that they are facing, Ya Allah. Ya Allah, everything is in Your hands, Ya Allah. Ya Allah, it was designed by You, it was built up by You, it was everything by You, Ya Allah. And the solution for the situation also, Ya Allah, is in Your hands, Ya Allah. Ya Allah, so we beg of You to grant them ease and afiyat, Ya Allah, peace of mind, Ya Allah, comfort, Ya Allah. Help them to realize, Ya Allah, that You are the one who is in control, Ya Allah. And You will help them, Ya Allah. Walk with them, Ya Allah. Ya Allah, we beg of You, Ya Allah, for anyone who is sick and ill or ailing in some way or the other, Ya Allah. Ya Allah, grant them afiyat, Ya Allah, grant them shifa, Ya Allah, help them to feel well again, Ya Allah. Ya Allah, we beg of You, Ya Allah, for the safety and security of all, Ya Allah. Ya Allah, all Muslims throughout the world, Ya Allah, wherever it is, Ya Allah, that they are facing hardships in whatever form it may be, Ya Allah. Ya Allah, we beg of You, Ya Allah, we beg of You to grant them afiyat, Ya Allah, give them peace and stability, Ya Allah, safety and security, Ya Allah. Ya Allah, we beg of You, Ya Allah, we beg of You, Ya Allah. Ya Allah, all those, Ya Allah, who would have requested us to make dua for them, Ya Allah, whatever it is, Ya Allah, that they are facing, Ya Allah. Ya Allah, You're in control of it, Ya Allah. Ya Allah, we beg of You to grant them afiyat, Ya Allah, grant them afiyat, Ya Allah, grant them afiyat, Ya Allah. Ya Allah, we beg of You, Ya Allah, for ourselves in our country, Ya Allah, for safety and security, Ya Allah, prosperity, Ya Allah. Ya Allah, we beg of You, Ya Allah, help our country, Ya Allah, guide our leaders, Ya Allah, grant them wisdom and foresight, Ya Allah. Ya Allah, we beg of You, Ya Allah, for Your mercies, Your kindness, guidance and forgiveness, Ya Allah. And we beg of You, Ya Allah, most of all, Ya Allah, to accept us all, Ya Allah, for the service of Your deen, Ya Allah.
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This feature was brought to you with the kind compliments of Hero Enterprises Foreign Used Car Parts for genuine motor vehicle spare parts. You can contact them at 673-4105 or 335-3273 or 790-3428 for more information and great prices in St. Mary's Freeport, inshallah.

0: have a great day, inshallah.
1: My dear friends, today is Friday, and we should be preparing ourselves in a manner in which the Prophet sallallahu alaihi wasallam would have advised us to. Remember what we spoke about this week. We should, as parents, be able to guide those who are around us, whether they be our children or young, whatever youngsters are around us, or who we could speak to help them understand the importance of making the correct choices and not allowing, when we make the mistake or we end up with a problem, allowing it to frustrate us. And when it frustrates us now, we end up expressing it in anger or depression or whatever it may be. Instead, let us turn towards the remembrance of Allah subhanahu wa ta'ala, where we will find that peace and tranquility, inshallah. Because once we do the remembrance of Allah, once we fortify the remembrance of Allah subhanahu wa ta'ala in our lives, then every aspect of our lives becomes easier. Remember, Allah subhanahu wa ta'ala says in Quran, وَمَا خَلَقْتُ الْجِنَّ وَالْإِنسَ إِلَّا لِيَعْبُدُونَ. I have only created mankind and jinnkind for my worship, for his remembrance, and everything else is in the hands of Allah subhanahu wa ta'ala. Our duty is doing the remembrance of Allah subhanahu wa ta'ala. So the more we indulge ourselves in what we have to do, then Allah subhanahu wa ta'ala takes care of everything else. But when we would want to determine and control the outcome of things that is not in our capabilities, not in our capacity, not in our hands, then that is when things fall down. So whatever frustration we may be facing, whatever challenge we may be facing, let us put it in the hands of Allah subhanahu wa ta'ala, let him take care of it, and we do what we have to do. Do the remembrance of Allah subhanahu wa ta'ala, and everything will start to work out in a manner that Allah subhanahu wa ta'ala knows is best for us. Alright? We do not know what is exactly best for us, because He is there before us and He will be there after us. He knows the whole history and He knows the whole future. So, what has to happen? He knows what it is. So let us ask him to assist us, inshallah. We need to make dua still. You make your dua. Put everything in front of him. What you think could be the solution, you put that also, no problem. That's not a problem. He will work it out for you. And when he works it out, you would see how beautiful it is. You would say, yes, that is the right way. Understand? Though we would have already have, you know, a way it should have gone, all right? But when Allah subhanahu wa ta'ala works it out, you would see how beautiful it is. Make your dua still do, inshallah, okay? So today is Friday. Allah subhanahu wa ta'ala accepts duas. We should reach to the masjid as early as possible and find ourselves there doing the remembrance of Allah. We are in his house. Pay attention to the khatib. Listen to what the khutbah is telling us. Okay, what the bayan is saying, listen to the khutbah and listen to the namaz. Pay attention to it, inshallah. Engross yourself in it, inshallah. When we come out, we socialize, we meet, we greet, we talk, we do all the everything, inshallah. And may Allah subhanahu wa ta'ala make today peaceful, wonderful, and good for you and your family, inshallah. And an even better weekend, inshallah. Full of all good things, inshallah. And we hope to be in your company Monday morning, bright and early, for your program again. Assalam on Sangeet 106.1 FM. Assalamu alaikum wa rahmatullahi wa barakatuh.
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0: Good morning. I am Jensen Levin with Headline News on CNC3 and the TBC Radio Network. Port of Spain's South MP Kate Scotland says the government's special operation bill is more egregious and serious than the failed Zoso legislation as opposition MPs prepare for today's parliamentary debate. Scotland argues that while the government removed the constitutional override clause, the bill still requires a three-fifths majority because of provisions that affect constitutional rights. He points to measures allowing restrictions on movement, warrantless searches, curfews, and the declaration of areas of concern without a judicial order. Aruka Maloney MP Dominic Romain has called parts of the bill SOE on steroids, while Christian Birchwood is questioning the safeguards and what he sees as less emphasis on social intervention. Meanwhile, Stuart Young is accusing Prime Minister Kamla Prasad-Bisesa of misleading the public on body cameras. While the Prime Minister said officers must use them during special operations, the bill states they should be used where possible, depending on available resources. A Freedom of Information response from the police service is contradicting what the Commissioner of Police and Prime Minister said about his controversial overseas trip last month. The disclosure came in a September 16th FOIA response to attorney Karen Ramkalawan, who applied on behalf of Vishal Prasad. The TTPS said Guevara's August travel was for personal reasons and did not involve state funds. This contradicts what Guevara initially said in a statement released to the media on August 19th. This is what he said in a voice note message at the time.
1: On the 10th of August 2026, following information I received from the director of the Strategic Services Agency, as well as the head of Special Branch, I applied to the Minister of Homeland Security for 5 days of emergency leave to travel out of the jurisdiction. The minister approved that application, and I subsequently was informed that the relevant correspondence was forwarded to the Police Service Commission.
0: The Public Service Association is not ruling out taking to the streets if back pay negotiations do not go its way. 6 days ago, the chief personnel officer gave the PSA a final 2-week extension to respond to his offer of 40% of the wage settlement be paid in cash and 60% through non-cash benefits. However, the PSA wants 60% cash with the remainder paid as deferred cash. Speaking with CNC3 News yesterday morning, PSA President Felicia Thomas said the union has already rejected the CPO's offer and will take the necessary action should it become necessary.
2: When the time comes, we will do that. If necessary, we will do that. The PSA will not shy away from hitting the streets if necessary. That is what is available to workers, and that is what we will exercise.
0: Stay tuned for another news update at the top of the hour and for comprehensive coverage in our midday news and major newscast at 7 p.m. on CNC3.
3: This is where culture meets celebration. This is the Indo Rhythm of TNT. The Indo

Money can help someone in a difficult moment, but lending it to a friend can sometimes create a test that neither persons can expect. What begins with trust can become uncomfortable when promises are delayed, expectations change, or repayment never comes. The real cost may not be money itself. It may be the friendship that disappears along with it. You see, a strong person understands that generosity needs boundaries. Helping someone does not mean ignoring responsibilities. A friendship does not require sacrificing your peace of mind before lending. Before lending money, consider whether the relationship can survive the possibility that the money may never return. And if losing the money would create anger or resentment, it may be wiser to offer only what can genuinely afford to lose. True friendship is built on honesty, respect, loyalty, and understanding. Money should never become the only foundation of a relationship. And when financial problems enter a friendship, clear communication becomes essential. Agreeing on expectations, repayment, and responsibilities can prevent misunderstandings later. This is a very important lesson for the person receiving help. Borrowed money is not free money. It represents someone else's trust. So keeping a promise to repay is more than a financial responsibility. It is a demonstration of character. So when circumstances make repayment difficult, honesty is better than silence. A sincere conversation can preserve dignity and possibly preserve the relationship as well. That is always a very, very ticklish, tricky conversation. Lending money. For me personally, lending money, I think is a no-no. Because when time to repay, it becomes tense. And rightfully, if you're willing to lend money, lend enough that you know to your own self that I am ready and willing to lose this. I mean, you wouldn't say it out loud, but you would say, I am willing and I'm ready. I'm okay. I'm quite fine if this person doesn't pay it back. I mean, you would want them to pay it back, but if they doesn't, well, I'm fine with it. Something I could lose. But this wrongs where money is always so tight. Losing anything at all, I mean, it's a strain. And the person that comes to you for the borrow comes with such genuine cries and pleas for help. But again, the situation is such that the repayment process may strain the friendship. Because the person that you would have lent the money to is now trying to hide. The person that you would lend the money to is now trying to avoid you. The person that you would lend the money to, when confronted, hey, when you're paying me back, it's going to become a strain, it's going to become a tense situation, and more than likely the friendship may suffer. So my advice, don't lend. Let's continue to be friends. Let's continue to be cool. And let me buy something for you. Or let me give this to you. Ask me if I can give this to you. And let me give to you what I can. So I'm willing to part with that. Because, again, the repayment, never a good deal. Never a good situation. I mean, that's just me. I don't know about you.

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0: Thank you so much, Pauline, for the time check. She says it's Friday and 6:28 already. Good morning to you, Pauline. Good morning to you. Good morning to one and all who's locking in. That's right. Well, it's actually 29 minutes now. 29 minutes after that 6 o'clock mark. Welcome officially inside the show. Your Friday, 18th of September's edition of Pump and Vibe. My name, of course, it's Rishi Ram. Alongside my brethren. Good morning, going out to Stefan DX. Who's the scene, pa?
1: Yo, good morning. What's going on?
0: Goodness, man. Goodness, goodness. Let me say good morning, going out to those of you on the nation's roads already. Making it to your destination, making it to work, making it to school, the appointments, the errands. Ooh, let me tell you something, you have a virus going around, eh? You have a virus going around.
1: As you talk about it.
0: Yeah. Throat kind of ticklish. Mm-hmm. You're getting a headache.
1: Yesterday I was actually getting a really bad headache.
0: Telling you, you're getting a little headache vibes. You're feeling like your body aching. That kind of thing, now, boy. That kind of thing. Fortunately, not much of a fever. I haven't heard anybody talking about fever and all that kind of thing. But you're feeling mush up. You're feeling real mush up.
1: Afford to get sick.
0: Yeah, boy. Well, it's not. Not too much of a big deal. You know what I mean? It's just like making sure that you get some rest and all. And given that it's Friday, maybe you can use the weekend as a restful one. You can have a restful weekend. And I know you're looking forward to next weekend as well. Next week as well, because Thursday is going to be a holiday. Yeah. And I know a lot of people will opt to say, well, okay, I ain't coming. I'm going to take that day off Friday now.
1: I think more than likely, I think I hit in here a few days, you know.
0: Yeah, Thursday, Friday. Huh?
1: Thursday, Friday.
0: Yeah, well, how you mean?
1: Because I'm actually checking the schedules and the Tuesday one finishing like in the wee hours of the morning. So, well, I'm not sure if I'll just come and wing it.
0: Rock back?
1: And then, you know, just we're gonna make the day.
0: Well, I gotta tell you. I gotta tell you. You know, when we don't work here, we don't get paid. So I just say, in case you wanna come and, you know what I mean? I just say.
1: You know what I mean? I'll come. As we're talking about that this morning, I just wanted to share this morning. You know, while in traffic coming into Port of Spain, they were actually the street dweller. And, you know, basically, they don't really have much. And there were some birds actually, you know, hanging around. And whatever little that he probably had remaining that he had to eat, he actually were breaking it. And I want to believe it was bread. And he were actually breaking the bread in pieces. And, you know, instead of eating it and having it for himself, you know, he actually gave the birds it.
0: And the
1: that,
0: bread?
1: Yeah, that actually got me this
0: morning. The whole bread?
1: Yeah, he was just breaking it up in pieces and...
0: You didn't want any bread, huh?
1: I'm not sure, bro, but I mean...
0: My boy belly was full.
1: I'm not sure, but I mean, to see somebody who probably has little to nothing, you know, understands where he knows what it is to be without and don't have. Mm. And whatever little that he actually has, you know, he chooses to share it.
0: All right.
1: You know?
0: Okay.
1: I was like, wow.
0: You feel that kind of way with that? You feel a little...
1: Yeah, that kind of
0: you feel a little touchy
1: morning.
0: There?
1: Yeah, that kind of gamma this morning, regardless of whatever, whether you belly full or whatnot, but I mean, you don't have, because you're sleeping in the streets. You know, you don't have.
0: Let me tell you something, them, some of them fellas and them real hardened too, eh? Some of them men and them real hardened too, because they just get it.
1: I'm not going to look at the bad side of it. Actually, I took the good out of it and I was like, you know...
0: The birds and
1: you know, it just goes to show, you know, one who doesn't have understands what it is like to be without and, you know, still choose to share a little, you know?
0: We're going
1: to
0: take that point.
1: Yeah. Stop being a Grinch this morning.
0: We're going to take that point.
1: Yeah.
0: Because I see men get a box of food. People just come with the cars, open up the trunk.
1: And I want people, you know, this not just this weekend or just not today. Whatever little you probably have, and you know, you could share it and you could probably give, yeah, do that.
0: Yeah, that's sure.
1: Yeah, do that.
0: Yeah, there's a lot. A lot of people doesn't even know where to give it to, eh? The extras that you have in terms of, you know, there's a lot of clothes. You ever pull your cupboard, you ever open your cupboard?
1: Well, right now, I need to do a cleanup right now. So,
0: I'm saying, there's a lot of clothes. There's a lot of clothes in your cupboard right now that you realize you don't really need. You could get rid of it, but get rid of it and put it where? Give it to who?
1: And I'm telling you, things I probably just wore once.
0: Yeah.
1: Probably never even wear.
0: Well, that's it.
1: And it's just there to, you know.
0: So if somebody could let me know where you could wear and who you could give this to, that would be a real good vibes. That would be a real good thing.
1: And to someone who would actually genuinely appreciate it and accept it and not be like, oh God, I don't want to hand me down. And you see that kind of vibe, yeah. and Honda, because I had bounced up somebody like that already. He was like, yeah, these people are in need, and they was like, oh, no, we good. They actually want to thing with Tag. I was like, what?
0: Yeah, what thing?
1: I was like, what?
0: Playing model.
1: It's like,
0: you're playing model.
1: That's crazy. I actually do have a soft heart for children, though. I really don't care about the parents, to be honest, like whether they are good people or not. The ones that are begging, you know, they say, oh, the parents good and thing, and parents, I don't care about that. Once a child come up to me, bro, here I tell you, whatever I have, I will give.
0: The children end?
1: Yeah, I really...
0: That's still
1: really,
0: a begging children on the road?
1: Yeah. There are actually children I saw...
0: Spanish beggars, isn't
1: recently,
0: it?
1: Yeah. I saw actually local children as well by Pennywise Plaza.
0: Mm-hmm.
1: Yeah, they're...
0: the one
1: there as well, yeah.
0: Yeah, boy, yeah. They lying down on the ground and
1: I actually heard that the father is a bit unruly, but... I had early business, but I mean, I saw the children there and like, nah.
0: Eyeline boy, that concept they come up with, but putting the children to lie down in the ground and all that kind of thing, and let the children ask you for a thing, that is really work, boy. Because a lot of people can't say no to children, ain't you?
1: I can't.
0: People can't say no to children, boy. Any child come up by your van, anybody come up there, you're ready to hand them a thing now, boy. That concept real good. That concept come up there, that's a brilliant one there. Yeah, you have no qualms about saying no to the man that walk up to your window. A man come up to your window then body and nothing. But the churn, I mean, the minute a child come, you're digging in your pocket, you're looking in the glove box, all kind of thing, to find a little dollar, $2 or something to make sure and give.
1: Yeah, and sometimes, you know. Yeah. And I mean, the ones who actually do it for a job, I would say the word a job, sometimes people make out, man.
0: Yeah.
1: Because there was this one in debate. A couple times he came by the gas station and then I gave him. Right? Because he looking a little, you know, like, okay, yeah, but you really need it. And at time, I think I mentioned this, at time at Christmas, I passing with a music truck in the penal side. And my boy, just pull out a camera phone and videotaping the truck. I was like, aren't you the same man that just give money by the gas station? And just like a couple days ago, he came. I saw him at the gas station and he come by the window.
0: Mm-hmm.
1: I was like, not this morning, not me and you, you know, because I know where you're about. Nah.
0: Hey, good
1: like,
0: morning.
1: Wow.
0: Let me say good morning going out to good morning to Christina. Good morning going out to Pracky. Good morning as well going out to my friends Faz and David. The international listeners and they're locking in. Good morning, Jay. Every night, Jay, going around mine, boy. But Randy will never go, not one night, boy. Randy will never go.
1: You mean Randy will never go?
0: I still with Jay, right through Jay and Kishan and them in gonna shoot something. And Randy,
1: but
0: Randy,
1: not Jay, going Jay actually looks like one of those that, how to say, boy.
0: He had to go.
1: He has himself in a gear, one. And when the wife talks,
0: he listen. Yeah.
1: Randy's one of those, the wife talk. I'm good. Take your time now.
0: You think so?
1: Yeah, I think that. I think Jay is the more...
0: You see, Jay now married, you see. Jay now married, right, so that's the reason why.
1: Somewhat,
0: reason
1: yeah. Why.
0: Yeah.
1: And I think Jay looks like a person that doesn't really like too much bacchanal and...
0: Yeah, you know,
1: no,
0: quiet.
1: Hard talking in his head and
0: quiet,
1: quarreling and
0: quiet,
1: so just to prevent the wife from making any sort of noise, he would, you know, do as she say, but not Randy, right? He look like he fighting.
0: Yeah, wait. Randy look like he just walk outside and just
1: yeah,
0: don't bother.
1: And phone the music hard and yeah, whatever.
0: Jay, you know, start, bro. You know, start. That's it. You're gonna learn just now. Hey, good morning going out to my friend.
1: What is it?
0: Divinar.
1: He's actually the responsible one, I should say.
0: Who? Jay?
1: Jay.
0: Jay's the responsible
1: one? Yeah, I think he's the responsible one.
0: Jay's the obedient one. The word is obedient, bro.
1: Because I remember for the classical, the show, he's like, hey, I had to go in on Randy. He's like, yeah, go ahead, boy. Lime now.
0: Yeah.
1: And Jay was like, yo, I need to go.
0: I like the pilori was good, eh? That pilori, who was ever making that pilori in that chutney thing was good, but that pilori real bad.
1: I can't remember half of it that went on in that show.
0: Pilori went on. Hey, good morning, going out to, check your speak. What's your speak? Hi, AI. Watch it close.
1: Yeah, it is. It's not really AI, but I would say a cartoon filter.
0: That's what it is?
1: Yeah.
0: Let me say good morning right now to Christina, boy. Christina, good morning to Christina. Christina is on right now. Christina is, well, one of those really nice customers, isn't it? She would have patronized the thing, you know what I mean? And she, very, very lovely. And she had some picks up, some profile picks up now, boy. But you know, you want to see who you're talking or who you're talking to now, because the conversation would just be basically the WhatsApp conversation, intermittent phone call, and then the delivery would have happened and all that kind of thing. And I'm not too sure, boy. Let's pick here, trade me off. Good morning to Christina. Christina, that's a real pick, send a real pick now. I would really like to see the real you. I see you're driving to work this morning. Maybe you could send a pick if you're driving, minus the filters. Good morning to Vilesh as well, my friend. And let me see, who's this? Good morning, going out to Sybil. Sybil, out there in Lakeland, nice to have you on board with us.
2: Morning, Stefan. Good morning, Rishi. Have a great day, fellas. Coming from the Princess Tongue crew.
0: Nice, man. 20 minutes to go before that 7 o'clock mark. Well, don't forget, on the other side of 7, we've got the Stefan X Show. We've got the Stefan X Show. Now, we have the commitments inside the Stefan X Show. Here we are. I'm just letting you know. We have plenty to do. All right? So, just letting you know. Before you go on your live and you tell, yes, say, I humbug in it.
1: No, but it's true.
0: I'm just saying.
1: It's true.
0: You have commitments.
1: Because, and that's the thing. This show is starting to get a bit unfair. Because it starts off where you have your days, Monday, Tuesday, Wednesday, where, you know, I partake. And everything that you need to do to make sure that the show goes as planned and the way it's supposed to. But as it reached Thursday and Friday, where I have to play the music and juggle and entertain the people, it had commitments, it had ads, it had interview, it had this, it had that, it had the next.
0: I interviewed you.
3: Morning, Rishi. Morning, Stefan. Long time, I talk to all the boys. Roland in the house, boy. Everybody be safe and reach home safe. And continue doing a good job, little Joe, boy. Rishi! Morning, sir.

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2: Hello, good morning. This is Lynn from Chiclan. I'm wishing you all a blessed day. Stefan, Rishi, you all enjoy your day. Thank you.

0: morning. I'm Andra Perez, who was with Headline News on CNC3 and the TBC Radio Network. Workers at the Ministry of Education are now refusing to work due to sightings of rat droppings in the building. Yesterday morning, Public Services Association President Felicia Thomas addressed the workers outside the St. Vincent Street Port of Spain office. She instructed them to sign the register and go home.
1: OSHA has stepped in. They are involved. Public health inspector as well is involved. I know that the ministry, they are taking steps to treat with the issue, but until it is dealt with, the workers would be outside of the workspace until.
0: Opposition Senator Melanie Roberts-Rajman is criticizing authorities over the scheduling of just two vessels for next month's Tobago Carnival. The APT James Fast Ferry and Golden Carrier cargo boat are the only vessels listed in service for October. Less than 24 hours after the schedule was released on Tuesday, tickets for several sailings were sold out ahead of the October 30th to November 1st festival. With the annual celebration in its 50th edition, Roberts-Rajman said transport logistics should have been solidified by now. She believes the island is not benefiting from the Tobago's People Party's close relationship with central government.
2: Because they're supposedly having all of this communication, you would think that these are one of the things that they would lock in. This is what I would consider low-hanging fruit for Tobagonians, right? If you want to give Tobago, if you want to show Tobago some love, then these are the easiest, simplest things to do. Hey, you're having your carnival coming up, we're making sure that the sea bridge and the air bridge are locked.
0: The North Central Regional Health Authority has launched a shuttle service for patients. The two golf carts will operate from 6 a.m. to 10 in the night to transport patients around the hospital campus. CEO Badesi Sitahal Maraj says because of the size of the hospital, they have to think about how to cater for patients. Chairman Dr. Tim Gopisingh says the board is extremely proud of the initiative. Stay tuned for another news update at the top of the hour and for comprehensive coverage in all midday news and major newscasts at 7 p.m. on CNC3.
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More than just music, this is us. Welcome to Pump and Vibe with Stefan X and Rishi Ram.

Welcome to the show, the second hour of it on a Friday. I did not ask to let us send a voice note, boy. Let's send a voice note now. Tell me all your day now. Because if all you know, all you're sending a voice note, I think I will start to read.

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Have a great day, everyone, and a great weekend. Loving the tunes as usual.

0: what is going on this morning? How the ladies are looking so lovely this morning, boy. How the ladies are looking so lovely.
1: Morning to the Pop and Vibe with she and Stefan. Love to and listen to you guys. Wishing everybody a happy Friday. Be safe and a safe weekend. And Stefan, you can just put that song on repeat, boy. I'm going to listen to that song for the rest of the night.

0: morning, guys. Happy Friday. Wish you was enjoying the music, boy. Now I'll be quiet till we listening and taking any music on this beautiful Friday morning. Anyway, guys, I'll have a safe, blessed, and wonderful weekend. It's my birthday weekend. Monday's my birthday, so I'm celebrating from today.
1: And Anne-Marie looking real nice, boy. 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Baby, baby. 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

0: morning, Richard, Stefan. This is Ms. Umala hanging out in Stoke College with Mahir, sending love and hugs to Mahir. We have no school today because there's no electricity. Take care.
1: Even Miss looking nice, Ola!

0: in New York, your biggest fan and number one listener ever since. And sis, I love you. I hope you're listening.
1: Some of them don't like me. Some of them just find me. Some of them just spy on me. All of them could go their way. Some of them just find me.
2: Rochelle!

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Vice boy, Vice, pump tune, Jaggy inside. 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Yeah, yeah. 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
1: Bullet!
0: The best radio show on earth, boy. Pump and Vibe.
1: I'm telling you that.
0: Bullet says so.
1: Bullet! 25 to the M, together at the 8 o'clock mark. Wait. Just know the chutney coming. Just know it coming. We will find Shakila today.

0: We is good people, you know. We have good hearts, you know.
1: We is the best, we is the best.
0: That's okay, you know. You bite the hand that once fed you.
1: Yeah.
0: I just consider it as charity and move on and go my way, you know. A small thing.
1: I give you the chain off my neck. Bring them, show them the way.

0: All man should I do is leave the work.
1: So don't hold me down, don't fight me down.
0: You're vexed, leave the work.
1: Good spirits, I drink in a good spirits.
2: Oh, oh, oh.
1: If I'm saying cars in a minute.
2: Oh, yeah.
3: Good morning to all hardworking women and men out there. Have a good day.
2: Yeah.

0: like what you said, by the hand that feed you. I like what you said, ah. I like what you said, ah.
1: By the hand that feed you, but that's okay.
0: Yeah.
1: That's okay.
0: Bring them, show them the lights. Say, eh, this is it. So, do so, so, so. And all of a sudden, and all of a sudden, let me leave it now.
2: Morning, morning. Big up the Rolling Tyne Porters team, man. Ghoul Sound Company team.
0: Yeah, yeah.
2: Hurry!
0: Have a minute.

I will give you that. I give you that. But the man is Shakila there. I'm a man is Shakila. One Shakila. Yeah.

0: Good morning, Trinidad and Tobago. Hope everybody is safe out there on the road. 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
1: Good morning, Rishi and Tefan. Enjoying the music. Going to work in my white vessel, Ranella. Have a great day, guys.
2: Good morning to all the vessel drivers. All the vessel drivers, premium drivers, world's greatest drivers. Always look the best. 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Always look real good. Right now you're in your vessel and you pump up the volume on this plane.

Let me read it. Want to send special birthday wishes going out to baby boy Divish Mohammed. He will be 12 tomorrow, coming in from mommy. Miss Gayatri, who love him to the moon and beyond. Well, Stefan, when I play the wall, I'm here because he saw the message. All right? So, little boy, have yourself a happy, happy, happy birthday. And enjoy it to the fullest and ask your mother why she's sending you to school today. You should have never gone to school today. All them, you're looking real good, boy. Look how she's looking good on the TV, too, boy. All of the girls and them looking good today. Every one of them. I don't know what is going on today.

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0: Rishi, thanks much. You have this child curling with my hair now. He wants to stay home.
1: Yes. My birthday's tomorrow and my mother came to school today. You're mad. Happy birthday, Bolo.
2: Happy Friday. Waiting for you to release a message. I'm going to come out the car just now and I'm waiting to hear.
1: I'm not reading nothing.

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You say you're wicked. 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

0: imagine you're going on a Casa Vibe event. You're going on a Casa Vibe event. And the DJ playing tune like this. It's only whining, you know. It's only whining. Let me say good morning, going out to our friend Akash. Good morning, Akash. We seeing.
1: Good morning, good morning.
0: Well, it's Friday, you know. We got to get yourself preparated. We got to get yourself ready because it's Casa Vibe weekend.
1: Correct, correct.
0: What is this scene, my friend? What going on? What going on? Tell me what happened this weekend now. Let me start with the itinerary. What going on this weekend?
1: So for this weekend, we're heading to Soko. For Soko Punch and Brunch. Yeah, so Punch, unlimited rum punch, brunch, real food.
0: So the thing was sell out, right? That the Dongdi Islands thing sell out.
1: Yeah, for the Dongdi Island sellout. But this Soko Brunch, luckily enough to have three spots remaining. Three or four spots.
0: Do I three spots only?
1: Yeah.
0: Right now, so tell me, we going down Soko this weekend. When we going? Saturday or Sunday?
1: Sunday the 20th.
0: Sunday the 20th, we headed down to Soko. And we're going on Soko. So it's like, what are we doing? How are we doing this?
1: Right, so the good thing about this store is one of our newest stores.
0: Mm-hmm.
1: With this store, we have a South pickup. So for our South family, we have a pickup from South Park at 6:30.
0: Right.
1: And we have a Mountain pickup at 7 a.m.
0: Right.
1: And from that, the average return time is an all-day experience. So you have to make sure you set your business, feed the dog and things, and come out, right?
0: Right.
1: The average time to be back is around 6 p.m.
0: Mm-hmm.
1: Just to give you an idea of what it's like, it is a tour experience with a mix of an excursion experience.
0: Well, I'm not going to tell you that. Long time you ain't going on a little excursion vibes. So this is excursion with a difference.
1: Yes, with a difference. So you have a 35 tour guide who would point out the important stuff along the way.
0: Right.
1: Little history about Soko and all of the beaches that you have visited. And we have a live DJ on board who will be bringing the vibe and keeping it throughout the day.
0: So we go into the beaches and we stop in by each beach and we take a little dip, we take a little bit in each beach.
1: Yes, so the main beach that we actually did at the sailing beach, also known as the Soko Beach.
0: Right.
1: That's before the lighthouse.
0: Right.
1: And before that, we have about three lookout stops to present to take the pictures.
0: Yeah.
1: You know, and with regards to the food, let me tell you about the treats we have along the way.
0: Right.
1: So as persons enter the bus, they will receive their complimentary Casa cup, which is for their rum punch.
0: Right.
1: And it's unlimited rum punch whole day.
0: Whole day.
1: Whole day, yes. They will also receive their light breakfast, which is alupai.
0: Mm-hmm.
1: After that, you go to our first stop. That stuff is real tasting. So we have wine tasting, a variety of local wine. We have supper sauce tasting. We have honey tasting. At that stop, then we go to roast corn or boiled corn.
0: Mm.
1: Right?
0: All that in one stop.
1: Yes, correct.
0: Mm-hmm.
1: And then you go to lunch. Lunch is real option, so you have to choose some. So they can either choose curry goat, curry duck, pepper shrimp, steam, kingfish, curry crab, sea chicken. So they have a wide range to choose from.
0: Right.
1: With three different local sides, from red bean to kalu, macaroni pie, cuckoo, provision, noodles, red.
0: Mm-hmm.
1: Real food.
0: That's lunch. That's just lunch, eh?
1: That's just lunch.
0: And you remember you're drinking rum punch, holy.
1: I couldn't even stop there. So after that, we go on to the beach. We spend some time for those who choose to be there. We have to stay once we have like that present on the beach. After that, on our way down, we have homemade ice cream. The person gets to try homemade ice cream, whatever flavor they wish, whether passion fruit, mango, coconut. And all of these things is included. It's the cost of the store. So this store, the cost of it is $475 per person.
0: Right.
1: It's an all-inclusive experience. You don't have to walk with nothing. Just yourself.
0: Just walk with close the bed and change and keep moving. Correct. And your belly. Just walk with close the bed and change and your belly.
1: And the vibe.
0: Who's the one on the bus, right? Who's the one? Who's the DJ on the bus?
1: His name is DJ Mason.
0: Nice. Good vibes. And it's only whining on that bus, eh?
1: Correct. And we have some members of the Sangli team there as well.
0: Yes.
1: So it will be a good, a very exciting tour. So this is our first edition of this tour.
0: What?
1: And we are very excited to launch it. We did the regular Soko tours, but this one is different because we actually is a nice season, but...
0: Okay. Yeah. That's the big blue boss on them.
1: Yes.
0: Nice. And yes. Real music in that, eh? Real yes. music in that. So tell me yes. now, why worried about is only 3 spots remaining, you know?
1: Correct.
0: So 3 spots remaining.
1: You know, WhatsApp us, our booking process is very, very easy. And it is WhatsApp us 344-2464.
0: 344-2464. That number again is 344-2464. WhatsApp right now. And just make a little booking and organize yourself to be on that Casa vibe. What are you having coming up next week, boy? What's the plan for next week?
1: Next week, we're going to Farman. Before we go to that... Yes, Farman. We have a Bahut at Sangli Trailblazers as part of that event as well.
0: Right.
1: So we have Farman Bahut. That is on the 24th, Republic Day.
0: Yeah.
1: So just in case if you miss this Sunday and you don't get in, the 3 spots are gone, you still have the opportunity to come to the Bahut on the Republic Day, which is the 24th of September.
0: Yeah, that's a big weekend, eh? A big weekend.
1: It is. So that's the start of your weekend. It starts off right.
0: Nice. I want to go on your page, boy, because I want to keep abreast, because I'm going to tell you something. Even if I can't make it this week, I know it have some event that I will want to be on and Casa Vibes. Because immediately, all right, after we talked the last time, Akash, Dinesh called one time, you know. Dinesh said, gosh, boy, can't help yourself, boy. Casa Vibe is the vibe.
1: Yes. It really is. And if you want to see how it's actually being virtually, you can even check out Dinesh after the few of our events. But you definitely need to come out. And the good thing is, every single weekend we have public. So you don't need to worry about getting a crew. You can come solo and all.
0: Yeah. You could pull a little friend too. You could get a little friend. Akash, why? What's the page you're going on? Where's the page you're going on to find you?
1: Casa Tours TT.
0: And keep abreast as to all the events that you have coming up. You're getting pics, you're getting all the vibes, you're getting everything, the full lineup. And the course, I tell you, 475 is small thing, like small vibes. We're going and have a time, a whole day of good vibes, only with Casa Vibes.
1: Yeah, only good vibes. Only good vibes, good food, and fun people.
0: Nice, man. Akash, always nice talking to you. We will link up again next Friday again, and we go. You will tell me about thing again, boy. I just get excited that I hear when you're talking, you know.
1: Yeah, guys, thanks for calling, and enjoy the rest of your weekend, and everybody be safe.
0: Yes, man. Yeah, man. Casa Vibes, you know, only 3 spaces remaining if you want to go on that little excursion thing. Up Toko is food like wow. Rum punch like wow. There's real vibes. Casa Vibes be a good vibe. Ask Dinesh, she just tell you. I'm a real bread, you know. Morning, Dinesh. You on video? Let me get to these messages. We've got news at the top of the hour. On the other side of 8 o'clock, we've got brand new music to release from Rick Ram. Keep it locked. Friday Vibes here on your Sangeet 106.1 FM.
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0: Good morning, I'm Ryan Beachy with Headline News on CNC3 and the TBC Radio Network. Port of Spain South MP Keith Scotland says the government's special operations bill is more egregious and serious than the failed Zoso legislation. As opposition MPs prepare for today's parliamentary debate, Scotland argues that while the government removed the constitutional override clause, the bill still requires a 3/5 majority because of provisions that affect constitutional rights. He points to measures allowing restrictions on movement, warrantless searches, curfews, and the declaration of areas of concern without a judicial order. Aruka Maloney MP Dominic Romain has called parts of the bill SOE on steroids, while Christian Birchwood is questioning the safeguards in what he sees has less emphasis on social intervention. Meanwhile, Stuart Young is accusing Prime Minister Kamla Pusad-Bisesa of misleading the public on body cameras. While the Prime Minister said officers must use them during special operations, the bill states they should be used where possible, depending on available resources. A Freedom of Information response from the police service is contradicting what the police commissioner and Prime Minister said about his controversial overseas trip last month. The disclosure came in a September 16th FOIA response to attorney Karen Ramkelawan, who applied on behalf of Vishal Prasad. The TTPS said Guevara's August travel was for personal reasons and did not involve state funds. This contradicts what Guevara initially said in a statement released to the media on August 19th. This is what he said in a voice note in a message at that time.
1: On the 10th of August 2026, following information I received from the director of the Strategic Services Agency, as well as the head of Special Branch, I applied to the Minister of Homeland Security for 5 days of emergency leave to travel out of the jurisdiction. The minister approved that application, and I subsequently was informed that the relevant correspondence was forwarded to the Police Service Commission.
0: The Public Services Association is not ruling out taking to the streets if back pay negotiations do not go its way. 6 days ago, the chief personnel officer gave the PSA a final 2-week extension to respond to his final offer of 40% of the wage settlement be paid in cash and 60% through non-cash payments. However, the PSA wants 60% cash with the remainder paid as deferred cash. Speaking with CNC3 News yesterday, PSA President Felicia Thomas said the union has already rejected the CPO's offer and will take the necessary action should it become necessary.
2: When the time comes, we will do that. If necessary, we will do that. The PSA will not shy away from hitting the streets if necessary. That is what is available to workers and that is what we will exercise.
0: Stay tuned for comprehensive coverage in our midday news and major newscast at 7 p.m. on CNC3 and across all digital platforms.

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0: tell you we was bringing them on. I tell you we was bringing them on. We does not waste time at all. I'm going to say good morning. Going out to Rick Ram.
1: Good morning, Rishi Ram. Good morning, Stefan. Good morning to all the listeners of Sangeet 106.1 FM. Stefan, where get this man to drink this early morning, boy?
0: Hey, where am? Hey, drop them training to school already,
1: Yeah. I done drop off the kids already in school.
0: You don't play at all. Yeah. Drop them training. Watch out. I ain't lying. Where your wife? She there?
1: Yeah, she right here. Hold on. Happy
0: Nelsica. What's up, girl?
2: Good. What's up?
0: What, who does write all them long essay for you, girl? You do so long and write all of that?
2: In 10 seconds.
0: You lie, you bad. I ain't lying, you bad. You do so long and you just real, I ain't lying. You just write some real long essay. You're bad.
2: I just write facts in 10 seconds.
0: What's that? I watch that. Like, you're excited about this release, girl?
2: Mm-hmm. Really nice song. Yeah.
0: I see you hug off on the man and you write a nice long essay for the man. You know, that's a little intro for what you're going to do right now.
2: Mm-hmm.
0: But I'm not lying. Big ups to Rick Ram, the Dil Suna. We love it, boy. We love it. All right.
1: Thank you very much, Rishi Ram.
0: And I'll just give you a little sum. You know me and Maha, we as brethren, and I work with Maha actually. And we have some good stuff coming out. So I could put my head on a block. Rick Ram coming out very hard and bad.
1: Soon.
0: Where?
1: My
0: son, leak
1: it out to you already.
0: Wait, yeah, go yourself. You're good to go. I just got a little heads up. I just know what to do and, you know, how to move and all that kind of thing. So I want to say, you know, big ups to you. You're doing some real good work.
1: Thank you very much, man. Thank you.
0: Like I said, this is the kind of vibe we like.
1: A lot of exciting projects to come.
0: plenty. So let me get straight into this one away. Tell me about this.
1: Right, so this one is put together by Vanessa, of course. This medley is songs that we all grew up listening to, is songs that we love from kids growing up. However, there are like different versions of it, but there hasn't been a Rick Ram version of these songs in them. So, as you guys know, the trend today is the medleys. The medleys are the ones that are actually picking up. People are actually loving them. So Vanessa decided when I was actually doing the vocals for I Don't Want You No More, in studio, Vanessa decided, you know what, we're going to do a medley. Immediately, one time, Rishi Mahato put together the music. I did the demo vocals for it. Went back a couple of weeks afterwards, finished off the vocals, and we are here this morning to release it.
0: It's too bad, nice, no, too bad, and you know we can't wait. We can't wait. I'm watching the thing here. It say Rick Ram goat, you know.
1: Yeah, the goat is the greatest of all times, and I call these songs that I'm the greatest of all times. There isn't a party that you can go to today and you wouldn't get requests for these songs, and I mean, always as a performer and an artist, singing. Anyway, I go to perform, anyway around the world, everyone always comes up and asks, hey, do you have this song? Can you sing this one for us or sing that one for us? So I decided to put it in a medley, a beautiful medley, so that everyone can enjoy.
0: Yeah. I'm anxious for it, boy. I mean, like, what sense, like I say, I'm a lover of that type of a music. Like, when you did the dance, you know, I love them kind of thing. Them is tunes, let me tell you, you could go anywhere, right? You could go anywhere, and you could just vibe to them tunes. It doesn't matter. You just love them thing bad.
1: Yes, definitely. It's definitely a must add to your playlist.
0: And I must tell you too, bro, you did a nice little cover on the Too Many Melody too, you know? You ain't sung bad at all. What are you telling yourself?
1: Well, that was just in the car. I just decided just to like to show that. However, tomorrow night I will be in Guyana and I will be performing it live in Guyana for the very first time. Of course, as a cover track. So who knows? Maybe I'll do a little live video of it and post it up as well.
0: Yeah, because the Guyanese them love that tune, eh? The Guyanese and them love that comedy melody. Oh, yeah. They love it.
1: Definitely, and I must say kudos to the creator of that track as well. That's Mr. Vic Putsad of Viper Song Lab. I've been in contact with him over the past couple of weeks, and I did get his approval to perform this track live as well. And big him up and send a video for him too. So
0: Nice man, nice man. Rick Ram was in the was in store with you with what you're doing these days. Where you singing next? Where we wanna come and hear you sing them kind of tunes, way.
1: Well, tomorrow I'll be in Guyana, as you guys know. Yeah, definitely.
0: Why is that a curse everywhere, too, buddy? Why is that a curse everywhere, buddy? Why?
2: Hey, listen, I am performing, too, okay?
0: So, when you hire Ricky, you hire Vanessa, too?
1: Yes, it comes on a package.
0: Oh, that's the package.
1: Yes. So tomorrow we'll be in Guyana. On the holiday night, I will be in Port of Spain, right?
2: Yes.
1: Yeah, in Port of Spain. Then next week, Saturday, we will be back in Guyana again. Following that, I believe it's on the 4th, we will be in South Park performing. And the rest of live performances, we will be posting it online so you guys can check us out.
0: Yeah, for sure, man. Rick Ram, congratulations, my friend. And Vanessa, keep up the good work and all the works that you do, because when I say plural, it's works you just be doing. You don't just do one work. You just be working all over. Vanessa, I want to leave us with some real nice words or some facts.
2: Some facts is to the young ones who are listening right now. Keep pushing. The best is yet to come. Don't give up. Do not ever give up on your dreams. Just keep working hard towards it. Yeah.
0: And what about if I know the dream, girl? How old are you? Dream? What's the dream?
2: What's the time now? By 9 o'clock tonight. Fall asleep. I'm just kidding.
0: I ain't your mouth still out there. Your mouth still out. Rick Ram and Vanessa, all the best to you. My friend, let me give to you the opportunity to let go the tuna. Let go the goat now. Let go the goat. Let go the grace.
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2: Thank you so much. 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Tomorrow morning, Stefan X will be linking up with the folks at Rosaries for the Saturday morning capsule reports and all that you need to know to go get it at Rosari's Bridal Couture out there in Brentwood in Chaguanas. All right. Well, this is where we get set to make an exit. And thank you guys so much for being with us for the last couple hours right here on your Friday Pump and Vibe. It's the weekend. Have yourselves a great one. Be safe and keep it locked on to Sangeet 106.1 FM. We've got a quick couple more messages to take care of. And then Stefan X on the mix all the way till that 9 o'clock mark.
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DJ Ashley is in the mix. Dame un beso.

0: just about 12 minutes after 9 a.m. Another Friday here in Sweet TNT. Yes, a Friday. The 18th of September. Midway through the month already. Can you imagine that? Just hoping that you're having yourself a wonderful Friday so far. That you had a good week, and even if you didn't, that the weekend is shaping up to be better. Today is shaping up to be better. And we know you will be feeling better once you keep it locked here onto Singit 161 FM, because we bring you the very best mix of music. Get you singing along, clapping along, of course. Radio personalities and DJs connecting with you. Making you laugh, making you smile. At least that's what we hope, right? That's what we're here for. To help make your day easier. Welcome to the marker for today. And the marker means blast, so it's time to have a blast. The marker with DJ Ashley. Yes, I'm going to be in your company all the way till 12 o'clock. So keep it locked. Get interactive. Send me a message. Just say hi, say hello, say something. Let me know you're there. 343-1061. That's how you can reach me by the WhatsApp. Don't hesitate, you know. The WhatsApp board is always open for you to pop by. Really appreciate that. Gonna start off one time with our WhatsApp messages, because I see it's already piling on, as would have you know, all of you this morning as well, locked into the program with your Pump and Vibes team. Nice and interactive, guys. We've got Ramzan in with us, and yes, he's the very first person to come in at 9 o'clock. What a beautiful voice note, as always. Always look forward to these voice notes, especially on a Friday, and especially this morning. First to come in, so you know what that makes you, right, Ramzan? A vibes captain. You're the Friday favorite for today. So you're required to provide an extra boost of energy, right? Heavy is the mantle. But I know you're well capable. Let's head to that voice note.
1: Good morning. It's Friday.
0: It is indeed Friday, especially how I'm hearing that voice note.
2: Good morning, Ashley. Nice to hear you on the marker this morning.
0: Good morning, Steve. Nice to have you.
2: Here's wishing you a nice day. Drop some tunes.
0: Sure thing, buddy, will do. Steve coming in nice and early as well. A very good morning going out to my darling Diane. Says, hope you're feeling better, hope you're doing better. Missed you yesterday, yes, my apologies. I went home on Wednesday and got myself a terrible fever. Shaking from head to toe. But right now, feeling much better. Much, much, much better. You might hear the rattle in my voice, but well enough to be here and to entertain you all and to spend some time with you all, right? Nice to have you inside, Diane. Ramzan just beat you by a millisecond, you know. Just a millisecond. Big up the hook, line, and drinkers crew as well. I know they're always with you. Voice notes this morning.
3: Good morning, good morning, good morning.
0: Good morning.
3: Safe and productive Friday to everybody. Have a good one.
0: Thank you very much. Aaron, what's up, what's up? Very good morning. Is Aaron or Aaron? Good morning. Shamala is inside with us. Hey, Shamala. Sending belated birthday greetings to son Rajiv Balchan of San Francisco Road, Pinal, and that's coming from Asha. from Mom Asha. Happy belated birthday, buddy. Hope you enjoyed. Hey, hey, hey, going out to Danny. Always locked in, you know. Hi as well, good morning. Going, you see, you all don't stick. You all don't stick. Special shout out to all the TKR fans who slept so good after yesterday. Samira, Ramada, Amanda, Kamala, Tulari, Ambika, all from Dow Village, California. They want to hear some Bangali Babu. They say they love the cricket. Bad, bad coming from Mala. Mala, you see you? You see the entire team? I wasn't going to start with that, you know. All you do stick, I love it. 343-1061. We'll come back to that. Of course, we'll discuss that. Before we do move forward, though, there's one name that's missing on this WhatsApp board that was here last Friday and is not here today. And she's always here every Friday. And that's Rocket. Rocket, I'm sending love to you wherever you are at. You most definitely be missed. It was a tough week for us here at Sangeet. And particularly this morning. Seeing that it was exactly 1 week ago I heard from you. And the very next day you left us. Happy Friday, guys. And I know wherever you are, Rocket, you're probably listening to me right now, right? All right, Sangeet 1061 FM. Let's head back to the music, you guys. Got a really packed program for you today. A lot of commercial commitments and everything else. So let's make the most of it while we're here. Life is short. Life is very, very short. So let's cherish it while we have it.

did love that song, you know. And she was a huge Raymond fan. Oh, my darling, my angel. It's Sangeet 161 FM. 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

listen, you all have me cracking up by this WhatsApp, you know. So many messages coming in again about yesterday's match, and I need to clear the time to talk about it. And I will, because when we talk about it, it's going to take more time than that entire match, than that entire second inning. Canal, too bad enough. Hey, good morning going out to Kevin. Good morning, Sitaram. Blessings to you, buddy. Happy Fabulous Friday to you as well. I am doing a little bit better. One step at a time, one day at a time, right? Hey, going out to Sexy Sal and the entire Orange Valley crew, you know. The baby, big babies are here. We'll be 7 years old on Sunday. They want to hear some V-Ram. For sure, you can get some V-Ram. I'll look for that one specifically. Good morning, Anna and Crystal locked in. Have a great day to you both. I as well going out to Mr. Flex out there, Diego Martin. Yeah, he's always pumping. 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

0: 106.1%. Judy, my darling, so lovely to have you back with us. Hope that you enjoyed your vacation, you know. Hope that you're well rested. And you're ready for some bacchanal now. Good morning, I'm in Trinidad enjoying the program. We got Suresh. Hey, Suresh. Nice to have you. Hope you enjoy your stay here in Sweet TNT. Make the most of it and eat as much as you could. Because everything I see, you know, every single video that I see of foreigners coming to Trinidad from whichever part of the world, food is definitely taking a spotlight, right? 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

and it's time for your Rosari Fashion segment, you know. And I feel like this song is so fitting because in the very last musical number in this movie, Om Shanti Om, you know, we would have had so many stars taking spotlight and popping up and cameos. 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

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So you can imagine yourself in that musical number that I was talking about earlier, right?

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0: sober head can take all the convincing in the world. 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And you can be there for the pre-show. We're giving tickets away, so keep it locked right here. Listen for the CMA giveaway. Answer the question correctly, and you could head to Napa for the unforgettable Caribbean celebration. I do have a ticket giveaway coming up in the next hour. 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Stepped inside your second hour. More music coming your way right after this.
1: This is where culture meets celebration. This is the Indo Rhythm of TNT. The Indo

0: wonder if we're gonna be singing "Oh Bangali Babu, no trophy for you." After that performance yesterday, well, yes. Listen, I know they have another shot, but I really don't know what happened yesterday, you know. I really don't know. But got any supporters? Amazon Warriors supporters? Well, yet, show yourself. 3431061. Yeah.
1: Good morning, my lovely daughter, DJ Ashley.
0: Good morning.
1: Loving your music so much. You always do a great job. Lord Ganesh, blessing to you and the entire family, also the Hindu community, also to my family. And DJ Ashley, I got very sick, so I'm going back by the doctor right now, by the virus. Keep good and be safe. Home, love you always.
0: Much love to you as well, my darling Vashti. And yeah, we careful out there, folks. A little something is going around. Have you last what happened to Guyana? You know, they probably catch it last night. On a serious note, though, be careful out there, you know, sanitize, keep hydrated, all that good stuff. It's not easy, you know.
2: It's Aaron.
0: Aaron, okay, I gotta correct the first one. Hey, Aaron. Shouts to you, buddy.
3: Good morning, Ashes. Happy Friday. Happy Friday, people.
0: Hi, Ashok. Happy Friday. It's nice to hear your voice. Where have you been, Ashok? You were missed.
4: Morning, just want to say a special shout out to Mimosa Ashton today on his good day.
0: Well, shouts to them. Hey, going out to Suresh, who's enjoying the program. Stephen Chandra is inside with us. Hey, going out to Nari as well. Oh, my darling, Diane, thank you very much, honey. I appreciate the extra love today.
5: Hello, good morning,
0: Pompong
5: Vibes. This is Raj Kitwaru here, locked on in New York. I would like to say happy birthday to my daughter, Seema Baldev Singh, who celebrated her birthday yesterday. Good morning, DJ Ashley. Have a wonderful day and a blessed Friday. I hope you feel much better today. Thank you.
0: Thank you very much. And of course, birthday greetings. Satish, hey Satish, you had done hot ya. Just still palpitating. They still have two to play to win. Yeah, the pray. There's nothing like what happened yesterday, you know. Cause if it's one thing, they make history. Quickest innings to ever happen in the CPL. To ever be over. Less than just over 5.2 of us, boys. Good morning, DJ Ashley. Is it a good morning for you, Satish? Thank you very much. But is it a good morning for you? Shazzy and Tontia yet? If she call it to fix anything, don't go, Anna. Don't go. Good morning, West. I'm locked in. We've got with us Tiki Maharaj. Hey, Tiki. Nice to have you. Hi as well, going out to Bali. 3431061. Thank you for bearing with me. We do have a lot of WhatsApp messages. We get into it. Gotta make sure everybody get a little big up on the inside. Caribbean Music Awards are coming home to TNT on Saturday, September 19th. Napa will be the place to be the biggest names. Will be the place. The biggest names in Caribbean music come together to celebrate our music culture and people. And you could be there for the CMA pre-show. So we're giving away tickets. All you gotta do is keep it locked right here. Listen for the CMA giveaway. Answer your question correctly and you could be heading to Napa for this unforgettable Caribbean celebration. I do have a ticket to give away in about 10 to 15 minutes time, so you can look out for that. 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

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A lot.

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Sing It 1061 FM. DJ Ashley with you. Good morning. Going out to Steve from Rio Claro. He said, miss you yesterday. Glad to hear you this morning. And they're sending birthday greetings. Happy 16th birthday going out. Tanis Anjali Ratan from the entire family circle. Hey, happy birthday, Anjali. Thank you very much, Steve. As well, going out to KP. Hope all is well for you as well, buddy. Thank you very much. Corinne is locked in all the way out in Barrackpore. Buddy, what's up? Buddy. Hey, Barry. Nice hearing from you. Yes, Miss Ashley, that's all we can do. Take it one day at a time. My sincerest condolences to you, Kevin. Love and blessings your way around.

0: Happy Friday! Coming out from Andy. Andy, how are you doing this morning, buddy?
1: There's a cool scene, lockdown, loving it. Real vibes, have a blessed day. Good morning to you, Ashley.
0: Thank you very much, Andy. Good morning to you as well. Thanks much. Happy to be back, leaving again next month. Ooh. I love that, Judy. That's what we're talking about. Hope you take us with you, huh? Listen one more. Tahira is inside with us right now. Hi, Tahira.

great. So, folks, it's time to step into that ticket giveaway as promised. Right now, I've got a ticket to give away for the Caribbean Music Awards. For the first time, the Caribbean Music Awards is coming home to the Caribbean, and Singit 1061 wants to give you a chance to win tickets to the pre-show at Napa from 11 a.m. to 3 p.m. After three celebrated years at Brooklyn's historic King's Theatre, the 4th Annual Caribbean Music Awards will take place on Saturday, September 19th at the National Academy for Performing Arts, Napa in Port of Spain, Trinidad and Tobago. The awards will consist of 8 events in one weekend with additional cultural activities celebrating Trinidad and Tobago. Friday, September 18th, a welcome reception and network experience. Saturday, September 19th, the pre-show, sponsored from 11 a.m. to 3 p.m. Then a red carpet event from 5 p.m. to 7 p.m. Followed by the main awards from 8 p.m. and the official after party at Napa. Then on Sunday, September 20th, the Stars and Steel Pan Concert Awards. An after party will take place at Napa. This year's theme, Sound of the Caribbean, are honoring the rhythms, voices, and cultural traditions that have shaped generations and continue to influence music around the world. Ceremony will be hosted by internationally acclaimed Caribbean artist Naila Blackmon and renowned comedian, entertainer, and cultural personality Major Hype. The announced honorees include Trinidad and Tobago's Calypso Rose, Jamaican dancehall icon Patra, Haitian American singer-songwriter Alan Covey, and Belizean American artist, former government official, shine for the Global Ambassador Honor. 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The pre-show will feature a party-style concert with live performances and other surprises. 6230106, I see the phone lines are going. Let's see what we got. Hello, good morning. Hello? Hello, good morning, you're live. Hello? All right, we'll try that again. 6230106. If you want to win yourself a ticket to the Caribbean Music Awards pre-show tomorrow, give me a call. Of course, in the chutney category, we've got quite a number of artists vying for that award, you know. Of course, Pongli Damadol is inside there with the Rani. Kia Pick also in the picks. A couple others. Who do you think is gonna take it? 6230106. You can call me up if you wanna win yourself that ticket.
to the CMA pre-show tomorrow from 11 to 3 p.m. You know what? Phone lines are open for just a couple more minutes. Let me run some Rasika for you right now.

Caribbean Music Awards that takes place this weekend. You can call me up real quick if you want to win yourself that ticket. 6230106 in the chutney category. Who do you think is going to take the award? We've got Rani with this one. We've also got Vicari, Celebrate Life, Capic, Ravi B and Lady Lava, Hot Top, Ravi B and Young Brother, Lone, K.I.N. and the

0: and Pepper Vine, Marshall Montano, Lady Lava, and CJ Private Ryan, Trooper T. Some good contenders there, boy. Of course, you continue looking out for more chances to win right here on Sagitt 161 FM. We'll be right back. Don't go anywhere.
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Into a 5-minute music set as we get ready to welcome you to the jungle. 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It's going to be absolutely incredible. Here's some of the artists you can hear this unforgettable experience. 5 minutes for Daryl's Paradise coming your way now.

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Going up on time, yes. Welcome to the jungle, Daryl's Paradise in Barrowport on September 26th. 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

0: 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Hour number two has ended and we are already inside hour number three.
1: This is where culture meets celebration. This is the Indo Rhythm of TNT. The Indo-

0: you all are really enjoying that one. Can you believe it? Artificial intelligence. Yeah, AI. A lot of people been asking and, you know, wondering who sang that song? Who sang that song? Well, artificial intelligence did. But it was generated by Viper Sound Lab. It really is a tool that can be used very creatively, huh? Someone who doesn't have the musical abilities to sing can produce something like this, and the people love it. And I'm also worried to the extent of artists that we already have using it as a lazy way out instead of a tool to build from it. I hope that is not the case. Of course, not the latter. I hope that it is used for creativity if we are going to allow artificial intelligence to seep into our music. That it's used creativity. I feel like there's no fighting it at this point. Maybe you agree with me. Maybe you don't. You can give me your take via WhatsApp. 343-1061. I'm finally getting to some of these WhatsApp messages. And yes, I'm now at 10 a.m., right? We're an hour behind. But let's jump in. Good morning. Going out to Tara out in Petersfield. She's locked and she's enjoying. Happy, happy Friday, Trinidad girl. Driving to the beach. Having a blessed day. Or have a blessed day. Coming in from Jenny in New York. Hey, Jenny. Enjoy your time at the beach, my dear. 343-1061. Let's see who else do we have in with us this morning.
1: Happy Friday, Ashley. I've been fasting. But anyways, it's a good thing. But anyways, big up. Feel like you're back in the studio. I've been safe for a couple of days. But all right, no scene. Wood. Big up, right? The President Cushy in the house.
0: Big up yourself, Cushy. Happy Friday to you. Hey, don't be vexed you're fasting, my. But yeah, the music can be a little bit tempting sometimes. Vibes DJ Ashley, we've got... Yeah, you're on stop with us. Good morning. Zin here. I'd like to send birthday greetings to Rondell. This is coming from his parents, Jeffrey, Zodi, his brother, Randan, and all the extending family. Thank you. Love you. That's coming from Zenora. Hey, Zenora. Happy, happy birthday going out to Rondell. Good morning, have a blessed and wonderful weekend. Hey, going out to Zobida, Zobida. All right, I believe the phone lines are sorted now, right? But I'll have to see if I can get some time to take some calls. It's pretty busy today, like I said. Ramzan, of course, our vibes captain for today. He said, just blaze and just blaze. We ain't even get in time for a stop it up exercise tip. We'll get back to it, don't worry. Ashes, you know what will be more funny? If Guyana outdone later again for less than 100 again. Alima, you were telling me behave, but you not behaving? What trouble is this?
2: Good morning, DJ Ashley. Blessed Friday.
0: Good morning, Noreen.
2: May everyone be safe on the road today. And everybody have a good day. Om Noreen.
0: Happy, happy Friday, my darling. Hi, DJ Ashley. Once you're on the airwaves, a must hit. Touch base, you know. Great job as always. Love hearing you on the airwaves, sound in general, genuine, and always deliver a message with much hype. Hey, thanks. Son Amrit is in school doing his do. Big up to him and all the other kids. Thanks, much love coming out from Indra, saying best tunes, DJ Ashley. I know, right, Guyana Amazon Warriors, nothing. You like Bacchanal. Oh, I'm sorry it took so long to get to your message, honey. Indra? Yeah, it really has been a lot this morning. Must shout out each and every person, you know. Always do. I try to get down to my very last message, right? Good morning, Naran Susan is inside. Shouts to you all. Best little house in Guapo. 4 women, 1 house. 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You're honest, understanding, supporting, and empowering. Fantastic! Let's head back to DJ Ashley. This is Damanka till 12.

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to fly, to buzzing like a bumblebee. Only A could be like that, you know. Sing it 1061 FM. This is us. Tisha Ashley with you. Hey, good morning going out to Vino, all there in New Jersey. Hey, Vino.

special good morning going out to Joyce. Hey, going out to KP. KP, I hope so too, you know. I really hope so. Alima, I don't know what you're speaking of. Me? Could never be me. Never. Yes, Steve with us, Danny with us. We got Clinton and Nisha inside as well. 343-1061. That's how you can reach me on the WhatsApp. Good morning, Ashes. Happy, happy Friday. Happy, happy Friday to you, Nadra, and my beautiful darlings. Pretty sure they're probably in school right now. Oh, I love it. Nadra, you see, you're the only other one that sends as much stickers. Please never stop. I really am missing it this morning. Please never stop.

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Shakila, what you doing, them girl? Hey, right about now, we're gonna step into some time for Friends and Answer packaging. 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

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This is where I shut it down. News is coming up next, followed by the big show with Big Daddy. 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

safe and blessed weekend. Until next time, remember, life is short, enjoy it while you can. Live, love, laugh, be happy, lots of love. From DJ Ashley, I am out of here. 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
1: 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I am Bhavita Gopal Chan. Thank you so much for joining us. Top of the news at this time, as the debate commences on the government's new version of the ZOSO bill, the Attorney General says it now only needs a simple majority for passage because the rights of the many for safety and security trump the rights of the few. Well, the defeated ZOSO bill needed a special 3/5 majority for passage, which it did not get in the Senate earlier this year. A special majority is needed when a law infringes on certain human rights enshrined in the Constitution. This new special operations bill only needs a simple majority for passage, which the government already has in the lower house. Well, CNC3 News has for the last 2 days been trying to find out what changes in the legislation led to the bill now needing only a simple majority for passage. In piloting the bill this morning, the Attorney General answered that question.
2: We have examined the constitutionality of the proposed legislative measures, and we consider that the interests of the population in peace and order trumps the relevant individual rights that might possibly be infringed by the proposed measures.
1: In response, opposition MP Keith Scotland said the government is invoking fear to weaken constitutional safeguards. He called the bill a sprawling assault on the people. Meanwhile, Homeland Security Minister Raj Alexander says the government will have to work with the resources it has as questions are being raised about whether the police service has enough functioning body cameras to meet a key safeguard in the government's proposed special operations bill. Well, on the proposed legislation, police officers and members of the Defense Force carrying out special operations in closed areas would be required to use body-worn cameras. But that requirement is qualified. Cameras must be used as far as possible, depending on available resources. Well, yesterday, the police commission revealed that there are just over 100 functioning body cams in the service. When asked today whether there would be enough cameras to meet that requirement, Alexander said the government would have to work with its existing resources. He also pointed to the police service criticizing what he described as the mishandling of millions of dollars, money he said could have been used to better equip police officers.
3: We will work with what we have.
4: Would it be required, yes or no?
3: Oh, what the hell?
4: Would it be wearing it?
3: English. We will work with what we have.
4: But what all do right? you have?
3: What do we have? You know, it would have been easier, right? I'll tell you something. A couple years ago, it would have been easier if the police in 2020 didn't go and take a loan for $200 million, pay $9 million for 7 years, and then at the end of the expiration period, they had to pay back $200
4: million. Minister,
3: why buy more body cams?
1: Now, the government previously cancelled a nearly $25 million contract with 3,000 body-worn cameras, saying the move would save taxpayers millions of dollars. Well, the government and opposition are not seeing eye to eye on whether the use of body cameras by law enforcement officers needs to be enshrined in law. The government's new special operations bill makes provision for police and defense force officers to use body cameras during special operations where resources allow. But Works and Infrastructure Minister Geraldine John says the wearing of body cameras does not have to be written into law, arguing that it can instead be dealt with as a matter of procedure.
5: It is part of their procedure. You know, it doesn't have to come in a, you have to put it in law, embed it in law. If it's part of the procedure within the TPS, then it's a procedure and part of the regulations. Okay?
4: But laws are expected to be followed. Procedures don't necessarily have to be followed at all times. So don't you think it's important to be included in the law?
5: Jesus Christ. Well, everything can be negative. So no. Please, Lord. If it's part of the procedure, it's part of the procedure. I expect that the police will follow their own regulations. They do.
1: But former National Security Minister Stuart Young disagrees. Speaking to CNC3 News outside Parliament this morning, Young accused the government of not understanding the law, arguing that there is a difference between a procedure and a requirement set out in legislation.
6: As is to be expected, the government are always going to shift in particular to
0: to try and rescue their prime minister, who one would expect would understand the law, at least read the law. It is clear that the use of body cams is not mandatory. In fact, it is utilizing a phraseology in law that is really unheard of, you know, if it is available and these types of things. So it is not mandatory.
1: Young also described the government as a dictatorship, claiming the constitutional rights of citizens have been trampled on under the new administration. An opposition MP, Hans Devines, is warning citizens that the proposed special operations bill can adversely affect every single citizen at some point in time. He says the citizenry should be very concerned.
6: We know that a lot of people suffered tremendously under the SOE. When we think about it, people that were incarcerated, and they spoke about their experiences being incarcerated. These things are horrendous, and they really affect us in terms of a society. Now, in terms of these ZOSO, when we go on the parliament floor, obviously we're going to be dealing with some of the matters, and this Zones of Special Operations Bill is something every citizen should be concerned about. Just because something has not happened to you directly does not mean that it will not happen to you.
1: Well, 1 week after a number of murders across the Mova community, residents say they aren't opposed to the introduction of the Special Operations Bill. They are, however, skeptical on what exactly it will achieve. Shane Superville visited the community for this story.
7: Even amidst a spate of violent attacks, Movant residents have mixed views on the Special Operations Bill. Just last week, four murders were recorded in 48 hours across the district. Resident 61-year-old Leroy Bennett laments the latest bloodshed, noting that he could hear the sound of gunfire from his home on some nights. But even with this danger, his opinion on the new bill is clear.
8: We said that. Why? Because they don't understand what they're doing, you see. They don't understand what they're doing. If you have somebody deter a one van, it's not an overpost, one van patrol every hour and everything will be quiet.
7: For other residents, the issue of proper police conduct is just as big a concern as the crime itself, as one Monorepo resident hopes the authorities enforce the mandatory body cam policy for officers.
9: That will be a very good element because there are plenty of things that going on that should be seen on our body cam. And it's years now we're hearing about this body cam thing and I never see it come into effect because plenty of things the police is be doing, if it have a body cam, it can't happen.
7: And while he's not entirely opposed to the idea, he says neglect and a lack of opportunities for people with problems that more police simply would not solve.
9: Well, seeing as believing, yes, it need more than us also, for real. More than us also.
7: One second Caledonia resident who asked to be identified only as Anthony is hoping the new measure will curb crime.
10: Yeah, it could be a good idea, still. Well, if anybody would walk to it, it's a good idea, even say no.
7: Anthony says he has lived in the neighborhood for most of his life, even traversing the area as a postal worker for 40 years, up until his retirement in 2016, noting he still feels the love in his community, but acknowledges there's still much more work to do.
11: Here in Second Caledonia, Mova residents say that they've heard reassurances from the police and the government of having safer communities before. And while having a proposed zone of special operation promises to tackle crime frontally, they say that they're still not convinced that that's the solution to their problems. Shane Superville, CNC3 News.
1: Under some other news, as jet fuel prices continue to spike, three U.S. airlines have signaled intentions to reduce flights in the final months of the year. Executives from American Airlines, United Airlines, and Southwest Airlines said during an investors conference on Wednesday, they expect to eliminate cheaper, less profitable flights from their schedule. However, local carrier Caribbean Airlines will not follow suit. Responding to questions from CNC3 News, CAL's chairman, Rena Carlesa, said the airline is reviewing the impact of jet fuel on its operation, but there are no route suspensions. Carlesa added that the airline will continue to monitor the situation. Let's take a short break. We'll be right back with Sport News soon.
12: 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This is the Indo Rhythm of TNT. The

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0: All right, people, so it's just about 15 and a half after 12 o'clock. This is where I say Sitaram Namaste, Assalamu Alaikum, Bandagi Sahib, Hallelujah, and Amen. Welcome, welcome to the big show on a Friday. Thank you very much, DJ Ashley. Thank you very much, Rishi Ram and DJ Stefan X. And straight away, we are diving into something that I haven't done in a long, long time. And that is crossover to one of the veterans, one of the legends in the business. Yes, we are bringing to you some reports today from the Bharat Expo out there in Chaguanas. And the one and only Shamoon Mohammed, the man of business, the man with all the information, he is standing by. So without further ado, let's take it across to him right now. Mr. Shamoon Mohammed, sir, it's over to you.
1: Well, thank you. Thank you very much, Mr. Santani. What a pleasure to welcome you and all our listeners around the world. Yes, live. We are at the Bharat Expo, friends, which is on the Chan Ram Lal Street. We are very easy to recognize. If you're coming down the highway, you're going to see the giant architectural splendor. That's the Taj Mahal and one of the great Ram Mandir temples of India. I've been to that area itself, seen it all. It's a spectacular sight. We're inviting you. Well, the sunlight has disappeared. We're getting out some light shows. I suggest that you walk with your umbrellas. Now, they have corrected their hours. They're now open from 10 o'clock in the morning, but they're sticking to their 9 o'clock session in the evening. Men, women, and children, we're coming to the end. Today is the second week of school has come to an end. It's been a tight, but we've been seeing people coming here for all sorts of celebrations today. They salute the Islamic Brothers, Jummah Mubarak, as they head out to the various mosques. And also they salute the members of the Hindu community. Yes, just within recent time and coming up, they've observed Ganesh Utsav. Pitra Paksha is coming up on the 26th of September. Before that, they also celebrated Krishna Janmashtami and all kinds of special fasts. But I'm out in the front here, and my God, what a plethora of items are in store for you. I'm going to walk straight into one of the stores here. I tell you, a lot of ladies like to come into this store because they're actually trying out various outfits on the spot. They've got a chain session. They've got the mirrors right in front of them so that they can see what it's looking like. I'm seeing daughters and mothers coming together. They usually come together for this celebration. Then out of the front here, we have a really magnificent store. I've got Mr. Raj Hari himself. So we're going to ask him to give us a minute about his store. So tell us about your store.
2: We have real nice ready-made sari also. We are, if they're looking for nice plazo pant with short top, we have real nice that is starting only 500 and up. And we have nice bridal lehenga who looking for wedding outfit. We have all different color bridal lehenga, red, orange, gold, white, every color you need.
1: So wide variety of colors.
2: Wide variety of the color. We have lehenga go-to wedding also starting only for 600. Only 600 we have starting for go-to wedding outfit.
1: What about sari? I saw something like ready-made sari.
2: Yeah, we have ready-made sari that is right now in fashion. And that is all different colors, different designs we have available right now. And we're getting new container also this week. You will get large variety right now.
1: So gearing up for Diwali coming up.
2: Yes, we are getting ready for Diwali and Navratri right now.
1: Wow, did you hear that, guys? So that service you're going to get as soon as they come in here, you can walk straight inside and take a look at these wonderful outfits. It's a nice variety, you know, with lehengas. I've also seen some new mixes with Indo and Western style clothing that's going to be a real revelation for you. For the gentleman, I'm seeing a very magnificent width in so far as clothing. Now, the kurta top, I'm seeing matrimonial type of clothing for the gentlemen who are ready to make the big gifts, so to speak. You can get that on the spot. They're also catering for the children up in the front here. A very attractive little tops, complete sets for those who are following in the wedding session, colors coming in yellow and pink and green. You're getting the pants, the top, and the vest. A really pretty mix. And then I'm looking at some of the bed sheets here. You have a wide variety of bed sheets. King size blankets, too, are coming at $100. So there are two varieties. I'm watching the Sukijas as well as the Ostostan. But the prices are very economic. So when you come check the prices with the merchants on the spot here, let's walk down the corridor a little bit. I'm heading to a new store, which I have seen since I came last week. And this is a group that has come all the way from northern India. They're catering for children. They're catering for adult women. But if you see the variety and the color, particularly for the children under 12, it's a magnificent mix. And my God, you're going to come out here and enjoy to mix. For each of the items that you are buying here, you're also getting the jewelry and all that goes with it. You can actually pick the jewelry on the spot and match it with the clothing that you might be purchasing. Just air-conditioned comfort. And now they've got a great restaurant set up for you with chairs and things like that. When we get back to our second report, I'm going to head there. Shamoon Mohammed, live at the Bharat Expo here at Central Trinidad Chaguanas. Thank you.
0: Thank you very much, sir. And it is really, really great to have you back doing these reports right here on Sangeet 106. And I'm sure a lot of people out there are also very happy to have you back on air. All these wonderful reports. Bharat Expo. Now, we still have a couple more reports. One is coming up in about 10 minutes or so. Get ready for that. And, of course, the final one about a quarter to the top of the hour. The next hour, that is. Sangeet 106. This is us. Again, it's a big show till 12. We need to take a little break and come back with much, much more.
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All right, people, so let me tell you this. Of course, we started on the 15th of September. We're going till the 25th of September. And what are we talking about? 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What a game last night. Wow. I ain't going to say nothing. I will leave the details out. But what a game. All I can say is what a massacre last night. Destruction. And tonight, as I stated yesterday, tonight the loser of that game will take on the winner of the previous game. So tonight it's Jamaica versus Guyana. All right, and the winner of this game tonight goes to the final to meet the Antigua and Barbuda Falcons. So it's all on CNC3 and CNC3Live.com. Make sure and check it out. 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Check out for the repeat games the day after at 1 p.m. Just about 1 o'clock here, 1 p.m. All the highlights. CNC3. This is where cricket lives, right? 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

0: right, so looks like our telecommunication services, they were doing some stuff in the background, so was unable to get Mr. Mohammed until just a few seconds ago. Something was happening out of the ordinary, but we do have him now. So let's take you across to the Bharat Expo and the man himself, the one and only Shamoon Mohammed. It's over to you, sir.
1: Well, thank you. Thank you very much. What a lovely stepping. You know how this place, the Bharat Expo, has transformed so much. We are at Chan Ramlal Road. That is just north of the food basket area, unmistakable. If you're coming down the Butler Highway, you're going to see the giant architectural splendor of the Ram Mandir, as well as, yes, the beautiful Taj Mahal. But I've got the lady of the moment. I was just telling her, oh, I enjoyed sitting down. They've got now a new arrangement for your restaurant, so you can sit back, relax. It's right in the area where we have the perfumes and all the items. You know, Diwali is coming up, so let us join. Gitika, tell us a little more.
2: 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Hi, 106.1 FM. A very good afternoon to all the listeners, all the audiences. What a pleasant day. It's a little bit rainy as of now, but it will get better very soon. And I'm wishing you all from the Bharat Expo a very, very happy Ganesh Utsav. We are welcoming Ganesh Ji into our life to come up with prosperity, happiness, and with lots of blessings. And here at the Bharat Expo, we are offering great, nice Indian cuisines. It has veggie combos, separate roti, noodles, everything veg as of now as we're fasting. And there is little sitting arrangement for you all to come up and sit, relax, have chai tea or coke or whatever you like. And we have some new goods and some new boots coming up here with plenty good stuff for the Ganesh Utsav. Lot of orange for you all. It have flower decoration in the puja booth. It have curtains, the Godfrey's curtains, incense, all the puja related items and needs. We'll find everything here. And it have you know, larger men's section now, and ladies tops, men's tops, the shalwars, lehengas, garara, shararas, everything. And also new containers coming up this week, so hope to see you all soon. Wishing you a very happy weekend. Have a fun time. Do visit us whenever you get time. You want to shop, just come up and you'll enjoy the vibe for sure. Thank you so much. See you all.
1: Well said. That's a good teacher. She's on the ball here. She's one of the good planners here. Really, say congratulations. And to remind you of their hours, there's a slight adjustment made. They were normally opening at 9 o'clock, but now they're started at 10 o'clock in the morning, and they're going all the way to the 9 o'clock hour. But just before I wrap up this section, I want to remind you about the Ala perfumes. We're out at the eastern end here, right next to where the Bharat restaurant is. And yes, you can get the color of fragrance, experience the fragrance beyond expectation. So whether it's a wedding, a birthday, academic excellence, you have some really very good deals here. So let me just give you one or two before we close the report. Now, they have various sizes. The smaller bottles of perfumes are sold at 50 milligrams, and the variety in terms of perfumes are enormous. And this is coming from the Middle East, I tell you. They've got the bigger bottles for $500, so you save $100 if you do that purchase. So men and women included in this lineup. So come, they've got the testers on the spot. You can do it. Shamoon Mohammed, live on the Bharat Expo here in Central Trinidad. Shamoon, thank you.
0: Thank you very much, sir. And of course, great report as always, and a wonderful contribution by the representative of the Bharat Expo as well. It's good to get that personal endorsement, right? So, yeah, go and check them out. Of course, they're there in Chaguanas. And I'm going to give you some more information on the Bharat Expo, because I know that you know, you probably get a sense of what they have, what they carry, what they supply, what they, you know, in terms of services as well. Not only all the products that they supply, but the services as well. But Let me give you some more information on that, right? So you get a better picture of what's happening. So your next shopping adventure awaits at the Bharat Expo. 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And as you know, one of the biggest plays is definitely coming up. The Best Little House in Guapo. 4 women, 1 house. 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The Best Little House in Guapo. 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

0: Santani, actually, I've been busy here. We are meeting so many of our fans from different parts of the country who are coming in. They like the decoration, the final setting, you know, and the first. It's actually, this is inside of our first month, and look at the amount of improvement it tells of the beauty of the place and the elegance and deco. It's fantastic. But I'm right next to the perfume section. I'm talking to my friend here. He's actually, the merchants here, they prepare your meals and bring it for you right on the table. So I'm looking at some of the bargains. The pepperoni at $35, vegetable noodles $29, vegetable combos at $45, paneer combo at $50. 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I'm talking about butter naan, garlic naan, aloo pepper, cheese naan. 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French fries at $20, vegetable biryani at $35. Yes. And of course, they've got sweets around, the popular sweets. You can actually see how they make the jalebi. It's a pretty sight. So come in. Everything well covered, up to hygienic conditions, top class, you name it. Well, it's a fasting time with so many, but anyone can eat this. There's such a variety with chana and rice and all the vegetables in the world. And then you can get your favorite chai on the spot. See the flavor you want. They've got it here for you on the spot. They'll prepare it in front of your eyes. All right, so let's walk. I'm walking down to one of the other corridors here. This is the southernmost corridor, and they've got mats. Small mats, one for $40 and three for $100. I'm seeing green and orange and burgundy in the mix. Then I'm looking on blankets. They've got the full-size blankets. They're getting two for $100, and the queen size is two for $150, and the king size, would you believe it, $100. So come and enjoy the deals. Let me walk up the corridor. I am now seeing a magnificent display of curtains. You've got curtains as well as bed sheets. They're offering really, really good bargain. But the blankets, when you pass, right, you feel get a heavenly feel, smooth and nice. Lots of items. Bring the kids when they are coming. You know, that's the tradition with our culture, is that we take our kids, involve them, and let them give the pieces of charity. Let them take part in all the activities that you go to, wherever it is. Look at the outfits here for kids. I'm seeing blue, yellow, red. These are short-sleeve shirts. Then I'm heading up the corridor. I'm watching house dresses for ladies. Ladies, I'm seeing one for $60 and two for $100. You can't want better than that. So I'm seeing blue and white. Some are sleeveless. You know, when you're in the house, eh? These days, the warmth is terrible, so to speak. If you want to beat the heat, yes, come here. You've got a real nice variety. So that's one again. Let me head up the corridor. I'm seeing a nice mix of jewelry here. A very nice mix of jewelry here. I'm watching all the anklets. All the decorations, there some pretty little items here. They've got them, got the whole complete set here, necklace, the beautiful features, decorated in outlook, handbags for the ladies abound here. Come and take advantage of it. Now they have a variety of chains. Now these are the Brazilian 24 karat gold. They don't change, you know, they stay very well indeed. I've got a gentleman around me. He's the man attending. He's just showing me around the variety of necklaces and earrings and things like that. They also have here an astrologer who can help you with your relationship and things like that. So, guys, it's fantastic. They're opening from 10 o'clock in the morning and they're going up to 9 o'clock in the evening. And right now, with all the traditions going on and all the religious celebrations coming up, they're reminding you Diwali is coming up on the 8th of November. Don't wait last minute. Visarjan or immersion ceremonies will come up at Manzanilla, at Yashagaramas and other places. You can come and get all your needs right here. Shamoon Mohammed, live on spot here at the most wonderful Bharat Expo at the Shamran Mall Road, right next to Food Basket in Chibons. Thank you and have a great day.
1: Yes, thank you very much, sir. Excellent reporting. And, of course, you have a wonderful day as well. Mr. Shamoon Mohammed, the one and only Shamoon Mohammed, of course, giving us all great information from the Bharat Expo, number 4, Chan Ramla Road in Shaguanas. Go and check them out. They open very, very late. And, of course, they will definitely give

0: that you need. And I do believe that next week we also have some reports. The next few weeks we have some reports from the Ballot Expo. Thank you very much to their management and staff. So let me tell you right now, GB's Chai Gold 3-in-1 Chai Lattes come pre-mixed. 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Time to take our final break and then shut down our number one of the big show.
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5: All those who love the culture of Trinidad and Tobago right now. Calypso music. Calypso music is a mother genre. We are

So welcome to hour number two of the Mix Show on a Friday. Yeah, great to have you guys locked in strong. We are Sangeet 106, this is us. And I do have a few of you locked in, sending out your shouts, requests. Booty hunting, I believe. Well, whatever we are getting in the last hour or so, I know that we brought you lots of great information from the Ballot Expo as well. And look out next week, we do it all over on Friday. Next week, Friday. Blessing, good afternoon, Big Daddy. Happy Friday to you and everyone locked on. As always, sending love and blessings to my grandson, Charles. Have a great Friday and a wonderful weekend, everyone. I enjoyed watching the CPL last night. Yeah, lots of people enjoyed that game. A real blowout. Massacre, destruction last night. So blessings to your grandson, Charles. Blessings to you, Elsie. Susie in Toronto, bless up to you. Happy Friday. I'm good. Hope you are as well. Hope everything is great in Toronto. Shamila says, yes, what a game. What a game is right. Yeah, that was something else. So blessings to you, Shamila, and your entire family. Hope everything is great out there in New York City. Good afternoon, Big Daddy. Happy Friday. Locked on. Enjoying the music. Bali. Big on Bali out there in Scarborough, Ontario. What's up, bro? Blessings to you, Mr. Bali. And big up to baby girl in El Dorado, home and locked on strong, enjoying the sweet selections. All right. Awesome work and much blessings to you, Big Daddy. Same to you, baby girl in El Dorado. What's going on? Namaste. Happy Friday, Sherry in Trinity. How are you today? How is Mommy Sally? Yeah, the weekend is definitely here. Oh, there are some plans. All of you out there. Even if those plans are just to relax a little bit. Take it easy. De-stress. Those are plans too, you know. Not only going alignment and partying all over. Sometimes you just need some quiet time. Some me time. Alone time. Or just family time. All that is good. All that is real good. Hit me up and let me know exactly what's up for this weekend. 343-1061.

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So just about 21 before the top of the hour, Sangeet 106, this is us, and right about now we are doing a nice little 10 minutes for final ultimate cricket lime. Yes, it is the final game itself, and we will know who is going to be in that final game, the completion of the two teams, in terms of we will get the revelation after tonight, right? But it's all happening at Suku's Bar. Yes, Suku's Bar out there in 590 St. Croix Road in Princeton. And yes, our very own Master Salim is going to be there. Our very own DJ Ryan is going to be there. And yeah, it's all brought to you by Speyburn. All brought to you by Speyburn. And of course, that is the Speyside Single Malt Scotch Whiskey, Speyburn. Also brought to you by Chokies and Frito-Lay. All right, yes, and Frito-Lay. And remember, big screens. There will be lots of food, lots of drinks, lots of entertainment, lots of giveaways, Shooting Stars, Tassa Group, and so much more. And yes, it's the ultimate cricket lime. It's the final itself, the finals, right? It is Sunday, 20th September at 6 p.m. at Suku's Bar, 590 St. Croix Road in Princeton. Again, Speyburn is one of the big sponsors. Speyside Single Malt Scotch Whiskey. 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Chokies and Frito-Lay. Big up to all our sponsors. Frito-Lay, good fun. All right. And again, Master Salim, DJ Ryan, they're going to be down there this Sunday. So get ready for that. And, you know, as soon as we know who the next finalist will be. We know for sure Antigua's in the final, but tonight is going to determine who is going to be in the CPL final. Is it Guyana? Is it Jamaica? We'll have to wait till about, maybe about till 10:30, 11 o'clock tonight to find out. So, 10 minutes for the big final. Ultimate Cricket Live at Suku's Bar this Sunday.

0: 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It's the finals. 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This Sunday, 6 p.m. And it's live right here on Sangeet Ride.
1: When I was a little boy,
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1: Oh, you're playing with me, ball. Now I done a big man, I jump in people wall.
0: Big up Chokies.
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0: And Frito-Lay.
1: Keep up

Yeah, we're talking about the ultimate cricket line, the finals itself, the final game. Antigua versus who? We're going to find out later. Who is he who? All right, lots of food, lots of drinks, entertainment, giveaways, big screens, the Shooting Stars Tassa Group, our very own Master Blaster, Master Salim. The wicked DJ Ryan. Yeah, make up CNC3, Karim. Make up the CPL.

0: 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Good fun.
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0: All hosted by Sangeet 106. All at Suku's Bar, right? 590 St. Croix Road, Princess Town. And it's the final one. The final of the final. The ultimate cricket lime.

So we say thank you very, very much to all our sponsors again. Speyburn, Chokies and Frito-Lay. Big up CNC3, big up Carib. It's the final. The finals of the final of the final. The ultimate cricket lime at Suku's Bar. 590 St. Croix Road, Prince's Town. This Sunday, 20th September. Sunday, 20th September. 6 p.m., all right? Master Salim and DJ Ryan, look out for it.

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4: 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And one more. We got to give you some information on what's happening with that big play. Yes, as you know, it's coming to you. Best Little House in Guapo. 4 women, 1 house, a whole lot of trouble. 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Four women, one house, a whole lot of trouble. The best little house in Guapo. What happens in Guapo? Don't always stay in Guapo. So don't miss it, people. Don't miss it.

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More than just music. 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

Welcome to Chatak and Nibatak as we welcome you to the final hour of the big show on a Friday. And big up LC. Blessings as always, no problem at all. Good afternoon to Mala Jagannath of St. Madeline. Happy, happy birthday. Cake and balloon and ice cream and pinata and party bag and the full works. Happy birthday, Mala. Wish you many, many more, all right?

Happy Friday to you. Blessings to the family. Big up Tara out there in Petersfield, locked on as well. Pleasant afternoon to you. Bless up, bless up. Same to Kumari out there in Santa Cruz as well. How are you, Kumari? How is Santa Cruz? How the family? Blessings as always.

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And, of course, it's Soca, Reggae, Dancehall, Compa, Bouillon, Chutney Soca, Zest and more. The sounds of the Caribbean are taking over Napa. The Caribbean Music Awards are happening. Yes, it is happening Saturday, September 19th, right here in Trinidad and Tobago. And we want you there for the CMA pre-show. Listen up for your chance to win tickets. We'll be testing your Caribbean music knowledge. So stay ready. Stay ready to play. Get the answer right and you could be on your way to Napa. And that's happening in a short bit, all right? So I'll be opening up the lines and doing that Caribbean Music Awards giveaway segment in just a short bit. You gotta listen carefully when I open up the segment. Listen carefully. I've given you all the information. Easy. All right, that should be coming up in about 10, 15 minutes or so. We are Sangeet 106, this is us. Yeah, it's a big show. So I'll change up the vibe a little bit, change up the flavor a little bit. This is my partner, that is Lime with Tim Anting. Yeah, his name is Sukhshinder Shinda, one of the mad, crazy Bhangra artists. Over the last 20, 25 years or so. Crazy artist. Great voice. There's a lot of great productions. Works with people like Jazzy B and Dilair Mendy and Malkit Singh. You know the man who sing Godanala Ishq Mita Ho Ho. Yeah, he does a lot of work with a lot of different artists. Producer, singer, writer. He's just crazy. This one is called Vajiva Sukhshinder Shinda.

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2: People, so we are about 25 minutes before the top of the hour, and I've got some more information for you here. Let us get it. Lots of information today, as you can tell. Right, so 3 years in Brooklyn, and now the Caribbean Music Awards are home. That's right, the CMA is coming to Trinidad and Tobago, with Napa set to host the celebration on Saturday, September 19th. The music, culture, and biggest names from across the Caribbean will all be in one place. Want to experience it? Well, we've got tickets to the CMA pre-show to give away. Keep listening. Be ready for a CMA question, and you could be heading down to Napa. That's coming up in a couple of minutes, all right? So keep it right here. I'm going to open up the lines in just a couple of minutes and give you all that information. We also now have to shift our attention to something else that's happening, and this time it is happening in central Trinidad and Tobago, and of course we are talking about the Barat Expo. Yes, attention Trinidad, the Barat Expo is now open in Chaguanas. 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All right, visit 34B Southern Main Road, Montrose, Chaguanas, and book right now. And yes, as well as all of that that is happening in central and south and right here in Port of Spain, we also want to send you to Deep South, because we started on the 15th of September. We're going to the 25th, and what are we talking about? Well, experiencing 11 nights of devotion, music, culture, and community. Sangeet brings the spirit of Ganesh Utsav directly to you. 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Right. And still one more piece of information here. And yeah, this is again all about what's happening with the awards, the Caribbean Music Awards. And this is, where's this information? Alright, no, it's not here. Alright, right, so I have it here now, I believe. Right, cool. So let me just tell you, okay, where's this? Why is this up here? Alright, let's check it back again and see why this thing is. Where is this thing? Show me, boy. Just so. And open it up. And it gone. Alright. Let me go to it now. Alright, people, get ready for Star Power at the Caribbean Music Awards. Nyla Blackman and Major Hype hosting. Yeah, they are hosting, and some of the biggest names in the Caribbean music scene arena are coming together right here in Trinidad and Tobago. The CMA takes over Napa on Saturday, September 19th, and you can experience the action at the pre-show. We've got tickets to give away, so stay locked and listen for our CMA giveaway. Answer the question correctly, and you could be there.

0: right, and the time is here, the time is now, all right? So, yes, so let me tell you this, it is happening this weekend, and I'm going to give you all the information again. For the first time, the Caribbean Music Awards coming home to the Caribbean, and Sangeet wants you to win tickets to the pre-show at Napa from 11 a.m. to 3 p.m. after three celebrated years at Brooklyn's historic King's Theatre. The fourth annual Caribbean Music Awards will take place on Saturday, September 19th at the National Academy for Performing Arts, Napa, Port of Spain, Trinidad and Tobago. The awards will consist of 8 events in one weekend. Additional cultural activities also taking place celebrating Trinidad and Tobago. Friday, September 18th, which is today, the welcome reception and network experience. Saturday, September 19th, the pre-show concert from 11 a.m. to 3 p.m. Then the red carpet event from 5 to 7 p.m. followed by the main awards from 8 p.m. and the official after party at Napa. Then on Sunday, September 20th, the Stars and Steel Pan Concert Awards and after party as well. And that will take place at Napa as well. All right, so this year's theme, Sounds of the Caribbean. Remember that, Sounds of the Caribbean is the theme for this year. And it's honoring the rhythms, voices, and cultural traditions that have shaped generations and continue to influence music around the world. The ceremony will be hosted by internationally acclaimed Caribbean artist Nyla Blackman and renowned comedian, entertainer, and cultural personality Major Hype. The announced honorees include Trinidad and Tobago's Calypso Rose, Jamaican dancehall icon Patra, Haitian-American singer-songwriter Alan Cave, and Belizean-American artist and former government official Shine for the Global Ambassador Honor. 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And right now, Sangeet is giving you a chance to win one ticket to the Caribbean Music Awards pre-show. 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And the pre-show is Saturday 19th, tomorrow, from 11 a.m. to 3 p.m. If you'd like to attend the main awards, you can purchase tickets at TicketGateway.com. Right, so get ready to call us now. The number is 623-0106, 623-0106, and answer a couple of questions, and you could win that ticket to the pre-show of the Caribbean Music Awards, all right? And the show will feature a party-style concert with live performances and other surprises. Okay. So 623-0106. Give me a call. Caribbean Music Awards pre-show. I'm giving away a ticket for that. 623-0106. 623-0106. Give me a call right now. Very, very easy set of questions. And I will ask you two, maybe just one question. Who knows? Maybe I should pop out one of the questions right now. All right, let me make it even easier, all right? So what venue will host the 2026 Caribbean Music Awards? I know that real easy. What venue will host the 2026?
1: Can I answer?
0: No, you can't answer. You definitely can't answer. You are barred from entering. Yeah, so what venue will host the 2026 Caribbean Music Awards? Give me a call, 623-0106, 623-0106, and you could be a winner of that pre-show ticket. All right, let's see. You're live, hello?
2: Yes, sir. Good evening, Napa.
0: Good afternoon. Napa is correct. What's your name, sir?
2: Biraj Motilal.
0: All right, so you want to send me a WhatsApp with your full name, your number, your email, and your location? You could do that?
2: Yeah, but I'm sure I just want to make ask a little nonsense, please.
0: Uh-huh.
2: I have a good very friend who passed away. He was a former commissioner at the prisons, a guy named Cipriani Batis. He's a former commissioner at the prisons. So he buried Wednesday in Arauca. Church. I just say, you know, let Trinidad and Tobago know he was former commissioner. Cipriani Batis, he worked for 10 years as the commissioner at prison.
0: All right, no problem. No problem at all. All right, so here what to do, right? You need to send a WhatsApp right now, right? 343 1061 343 1.
2: Get somebody else tonight. I just love this station. I love them from morning to night. Give any of your friend or anybody the ticket.
0: All right, no problem.
2: Because I've been at my party tomorrow because Sunday's my birthday now.
0: All right, not a problem at all.
2: I locked on Rashmi and you, Wallace, Red Nice, Rishi Ram, Stephanie.
0: No problem. No problem, bro. Well, I'll take another call, so I have to cut you off now, right? So, I'm sorry about that, but I have to take another call. All right. All right. So, okay, 6230106, 6230106. After all that, partner say give it to somebody else, yes? He have some plans for them.
1: So, you
0: got yeah, he answered. Yeah. Really? So, all right. Well, 6230106. Whoever call next, I give it to you. Once it's not Pestal. Pest, don't call me. Because so I see you was calling. Really?
1: So what wrong with Pestal?
0: What if Pestal jump up on the stage now when this thing happening and start to do his Michael Jackson impersonation? They might give him something else.
1: Nah, I feel like
0: they might. They might say, all right, you see this police constable here? He want to talk to you for a minute. And then we won't hear from Pest for a little while. 6230106. Let me see who it is calling here. All right. You're live. Hello? Hello?
3: Hello. Good afternoon. How are you?
0: I'm good. Are you calling for the ticket?
3: I am.
0: All right. Well, I'm giving it to you just so because the other individual answered the question.
3: No problem.
0: So what you need to do right now is send me a WhatsApp with your full name. What's your first name?
3: Feroz.
0: All right. Feroz, send me a WhatsApp with your full name, your number that you're using. If it's not this number, another number, put whatever number that you're using. And your email as well. I need your email, all right?
3: Sure. Send it now.
0: Send it now. Yeah, man. Thanks.
3: Yeah. 343-1061.
0: And yes, we say thank you very, very much to Feroz. He won a ticket to the Caribbean Music Awards.

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And with that being said, thanks to one and all being there backing us up. Love, dedication, affection, Pyadish, Mohammed, and everything else. Love all the bad, like family. The man above, God Almighty, put him in this seat to educate, inform, and entertain. Without him, nothing at all is possible. So big up Sherry and Mommy Sally out there in Trinity, Elsie and Charles and the whole family. Vishal Bim, general and painting contractors, loving the music. Blessings to you guys. And Anne says she was liking the new side of me playing the all them chatak and matak and everything else. And like, you haven't been listening to me that long. It's only now I start to play chatak matak like that. Alright, alright, I don't know what to say. And for Rose, thank you for the information. You are going to be there tomorrow, right? So coming up next, Master Blaster, Master Salim, and DJ Ryan. They're going to take you all the way till 6. Keep it on Sangeet. I'm gone. Have a blessed weekend.

0: 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More than just music, this is us.
1: In a world where nothing is certain, only music can help you to find the right way. The way you should follow today. This way will take you to the best genres of music from

0: 8, and that's how we welcome you to the show today. Welcome one, welcome all. All protocols observed, and of course, many thank yous going out to all those that came in before us. Nevertheless, now is our turn in the hot seats. Remember this and don't you ever forget it. For the people, I need a daily reminder. There was none before me. There will be none after me. That makes me the one and only Master Blaster, Master Salim. Here for your musical satisfaction and a whole lot of action, baby. Joining me today, my partner in crime, the one, the only, musically deadly. Let's say welcome to DJ Ryan Digyalan.
1: Damn sugar.
0: Wow, go on, boy.
1: I did.
0: Everything good?
1: Everything good.
0: I see you looking a little stressed out today. You good?
1: Yeah, everything good, man. Just so you know.
0: Yeah. Let me tell you something, right? My brethren and them used to always say long time growing up. Anytime somebody attacking you, it means that you have some. You know what I mean?
1: Yeah, that's true.
0: So, let's study in a way now, boy. Right? Don't let nobody give you talks who belly bigger than yours.
1: 3 times my age.
0: Well, yeah. Can't run 100 meters. The only thing they could run is the mouth. Study there, study school, you understand? Yeah, study to cut here. You make it a honest living, doing your thing honest. Just focus on that. You understand? Do study the verbal diaries. Remember the WhatsApp number 343-1061. Big up Narsuk and Suzanne. Happy Friday, sir. Master Blaster Sherry out there in Trin City. Give us heavy beamer today, okay? Girl, today we gonna listen to heavy advertisements. Yeah, what's going on? Whenever we get a chicken, y'all tune in there. We'll check it in, right? But other than that,
1: ads.
0: Listen up closely. 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Yeah. 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Book today. So there are some men who could go for pap smears too. You know? Let's check it out.
1: Yeah, I think so.
0: Let's confirm whether it's males or females. You know, as a new woman, I know all my life to be a Mackinac. I never knew men to be a Mackinac. You know? So that just goes to show, you know. You know, the men who is being Mackinac really have a little more
1: feminine side.
0: Yeah, you know, the heavy on the feminine now, boy. You know what I mean? Only if they kind of like them. They don't like them, they just want to be them. Ja! Really good on this place, what I'm telling you. Anyways, is your business helping shape the future of the Caribbean? 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I just want to say happy Friday to you, DJ Ryan, from Corrine from Barkport. What? Not even a Master Salim today. Just our DJ Ryan. I tell her the gallon. Them.
1: Sugar.
0: Outside, outside. 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From Brooklyn to Trinidad, 3 years in Brooklyn, and now the Caribbean Music Awards are home. That's right. The CMA are coming to Trinidad and Tobago, with Napa set to host the celebration on Saturday, September 19th. That's tomorrow. The music, culture, the biggest names from across the Caribbean will be in one place. Want to experience it? Well, we've got tickets to the CMA pre-show to give away. Yep, the pre-show. Keep listening, be ready for our CMA question, and you could be heading, and you could be heading to Napa. And Fabricland, talking about Fabricland, I need to visit y'all because I need to get some fabric to make some suits. South, it's here. 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Your new home destination is officially coming. So you're saying, what's up? Hope all is well. Don't let people steal your happiness. Nobody could steal our happiness, boy. They need to find theirs. That's the issue with the world, you know. The issue is that people, you know, the people who just cause confusion and bacchanal is people who just not happy with themselves. Yeah. Something that they're doing that is just making them miserable. So what they do with that free time
1: is make other people's lives miserable.
0: Try to make other people's lives miserable. It's how you receive it. I telling you straight up, it's a man who just know not to come around me with anything, because I wired a little different. You understand? I wired a little different. You see, my bloodline is a little different now, boy. So, yeah. Anyways, hey, Master Salim, big up to you. Both, today is my birthday. Lee from Boston, big up to Rajan from Orlando as well. Here's what, time for us to send some quick messages your way. Don't you dare touch on that, because I promise you nowhere else will ever give you the same vibe and energy as we do every single day. Right here on Sangeet 106.1 FM, this is us. My name is Master Salim, alongside DJ Ryan, the girl and
1: them sugar.
0: And that is what they don't like. The girl them sugar, not the girl. Oh. We're We're going to be in a company all the way until 6 o'clock. Right about now, we'll be in a company after these quick messages.
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1: They say there's nothing new under the sun. 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

0: 613-4282. All right. Let's say good afternoon going out to Nyla, who's heading home from school. Hope you had a great day, Nyla. And of course, good day going out to Anna and Crystal Food Delight, locked on, enjoying the music. You know, we keep saying we're going to go buy them for some food, and we never reach.
1: You never reach yet.
0: Well, are we going to? Yeah, today.
1: Actually, I have somebody to cut when I go back home.
0: Yeah, you're going to cut too, huh?
1: Why are you so?
0: I have a big concert tomorrow, boy.
1: Tomorrow where?
0: Sapa. Oh. Tomorrow I'm performing in Sapa alongside the Gaia Tones, TNTech Gaia Tones. I'm telling all you, listen, that rehearsal literally taking me back to my childhood days.
1: I saw the videos.
0: Of listening to... Where you saw videos?
1: On your status.
0: Oh, yeah?
1: Yeah.
0: Yeah. Like some real, when I tell you, authentic Indian music, bro. It is so. I tell you, Gaia Tones, it don't have an extent of Gaia Tones in this country. Yeah, I'm telling you, that band is just out of this world. When it comes to authentic Indian music, like when it comes to real original music. TNT Gaia Tones, boy. Trust me, if all I need a best concert to go to, and especially somewhere not to take your parents or your uncles, aunties, grandparents, that kind of thing, yeah. You need to be at Sapa tomorrow. 6 p.m. is the showtime, and I'm telling all you, you will not regret it. TNT Gaia Tones, boy. This one is saying, how can I receive my ticket for tomorrow, please? No one has contacted me thus far. I have no idea, but I'm going to get that information for you. And we also giving away a ticket in a few more minutes time. So, yeah. Shout out to my girl Anila. What's going on, girl? Everything cool? Long time. Let's hear what little Amelia has to say out there in Canada, my man. Let me hear she had to say.
2: You're listening to the original Master Blaster, Master Celine. Hiya! Big up yourself. And I just want to say I love you. Come from Malia in Canada. I can please play your own song for me. Thank you. I love you so much more. And where have you been? I've been worried about you. I can please play Karma. I haven't heard it in a long time.
0: Amelia's worried about me. Sorry, darling. I worked here for 2 weeks nonstop. Where were you? But then right after that, I had to go to Guyana. So that's kind of like why. Anyways, you hear what she want to hear, right? She want to hear Karma.
1: Yeah.
0: Okay, good. So we need to make sure and top her up with that. To the music we go. We have about a couple more minutes before we get into this ticket giveaway. For the Caribbean Music Awards that is going to be taking place. And this ticket, I believe, is for the pre-show, okay? It's not for the main award show. So, we're going to get you some information and what you need to remember. And then we're going to ask you a simple question. I saw Big Daddy made it very easy today. So, I'm going to make it even easier for you to win this ticket, all right? 5 more minutes to go before we step into that. Let's take you back to some tunes like this.

You're coming to the champion license officer, boy. Ravi, we're going on, brethren. Pick up to Mark and Richard on their way to Maya Road. Man said they're going to look for Shaquilla, yes? Well, find one for me too now, boy. I don't care, wasting time, man.

right, so it's about that time for that ticket giveaway. So for the first time, the Caribbean Music Awards is coming home to the Caribbean. And Sangi 1061 wants you to win tickets to the pre-show at Napa from 11 a.m. to 3 p.m. After three celebrated years at Brooklyn's historic King's Theater, the fourth annual Caribbean Music Awards will take place on Saturday, September 19th at the National Academy for the Performing Arts, Napa in Port of Spain, Trinidad and Tobago. The awards will consist of eight events in one weekend with additional cultural activities celebrating Trinidad and Tobago. Friday, September 18th, the welcome reception and network experience. Yeah, that's happening today. Tomorrow, September 19th, the pre-show concert from 11 a.m. to 3 p.m. Then a red carpet event from 5 to 7 p.m., followed by the main awards from 8 p.m. and the official after party at Napa. Then on Sunday, September 20th, the Stars and the Steel Pan Concert Awards and the after party will take place at Napa as well. This year's theme, Sounds of the Caribbean. Yep, they are honoring the rhythms, voices, and cultural traditions that have shaped generations and continue to influence music around the world. The ceremony will be hosted by internationally acclaimed Caribbean artists Nyla Blackman and renowned comedian, entertainer, and cultural personality Major Hype. The announced honorees include Trinidad and Tobago's Calypso Rose, Jamaican dancehall icon Patra, Haitian American singer-songwriter Alan Cave, and from Belize, America, artist and former government official Shine for the Global Ambassador Honor. Yep, the Caribbean Music Awards Elite Weekend Experience runs from Friday, September 18th through Sunday, September 20th, bringing together artists, fans, music industry professionals, creators, taste makers, media, and cultural leaders from across the Caribbean and its global diaspora. 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And right now, Sangeet 1061 FM is giving you the chance to win one ticket to the Caribbean Music Awards pre-show, not the main show, the pre-show. Remember, this ticket giveaway is for the pre-show, okay? That happens tomorrow, September 19th, from 11 a.m. to 3 p.m. If you would like to attend the main awards, you can purchase tickets at ticketgateway.com. So, get ready to call us now, 623-0106, and answer two questions about the Caribbean Music Awards for a chance to win a ticket to the pre-show. The pre-show will feature a party-style concert with live performances and other surprises. All right? If not two, maybe one question. I'm gonna make it very, very, very simple for y'all. All right? Call me up now, 623-0106. You have about 6 minutes to do so.

I'm going to make the, I'll give her the question one time, right? Like Big Daddy would have done earlier. If they are celebrating, this is what, the third year or the fourth year?

0: So after three, so this is the fourth one, right? All right, let me see a easy peasy question. Let me just go with, we'll go with the date. On what date will the 2026 Caribbean Music Awards take place? And the second question will be, what is the venue? So what date will the Caribbean Music Awards take place? And where would it be held? 6230106. Yeah, I have about almost 4 minutes again to answer. Alright, and I see the line is buzzing, so let's go to it one time. Hello? Hello? Okay. Not too sure what happened there. I need to know the date and the venue. Let's go again. Hello, good afternoon.
1: Hello, good afternoon.
0: So are you calling to win yourself this ticket?
1: Yep.
0: All right, tell me what date will the Caribbean Music Awards take place?
1: Tomorrow, 19th of September.
0: That is...
1: at Napa.
0: Well, there you go. All right, brilliant. So you hold the line for me, and I'm going to take some information off the air. Please have your full name, your email address, and your telephone number ready for me, all right?
1: Okay, no problem. All right.

0: 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While I do the honors of getting our winners' information, let me send some quick messages your way. Don't you dare touch or dial. I promise you nowhere else will ever give you the same vibe and energy as we do every single day. Right, John Sangi 106.1 FM, this is us. My name is Master Salim, alongside DJ Ryan DeGallon.
1: Nem Sugar.
0: Yeah, we're going to be here until 6 o'clock. Right about now, we'll be in your company after these quick messages.
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And we are obliquely opposite the Industrial Court and, of course, the Ministry of Education. Alright? On St. Vincent Street. So make your way down here. Just about 3 more minutes to go before we shut down our number 1 and get ready for our 4 p.m. news. Let's step into our number 2, traffic news.

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0: I'm Janelle Bernard with headline news on CNC3 and the TBC Radio Network. As the debate began on the government's new version of the ZOSO bill, the Attorney General says it now only needs a simple majority for passage. This, he says, is because the rights of many for safety and security trump the rights of a few. The defeated ZOSO bill needed a special 3/5 majority for passage, which it did not get in the Senate. A special majority is needed when a law infringes on certain human rights enshrined in the Constitution. This new special operations bill only needs a simple majority for passage, which the government already has in the lower house. Attorney General John Jeremy explained what changes were made that led to the bill now needing only a simple majority.
1: We have examined the constitutionality of the proposed legislative measures, and we consider that the interests of the population in peace and order trumps the relevant individual rights that might possibly be infringed by the proposed measures.
0: In response, opposition MP Keith Scotland said the government is invoking fear to weaken constitutional safeguards. He called the bill an assault on the people. And Homeland Security Minister Roger Alexander says that the government will have to work with the resources it has, as questions are being raised about whether the police service has enough functioning body cameras to meet a key safeguard in the government's proposed special operations bill. Under the proposed legislation, police officers and members of the Defense Force carrying out special operations in closed areas would be required to use body-worn cameras. But that requirement is qualified. Cameras must be used as far as possible, depending on available resources. Yesterday, the police commissioner revealed that there are just over 100 functioning body cameras in the TTPS. When asked today whether there would be enough cameras to meet the requirement, Alexander said the government would have to work with its existing resources. He also pointed to the police service criticizing what he described as the mishandling of millions of dollars. Money, he said, could have been used to better equip police officers.
2: We will work with what we have.
3: Whatever required, yes or no?
2: Or what the hell?
3: Would it be wearing it?
2: English. We will work with what we have.
3: But what all do right? you have?
2: I know what we have. You know, it would have been easier, right? I'll tell you something. A couple of years ago, it would have been easier. If the police in 2020 didn't go and take a loan for $200 million, pay $9 million for 7 years, and then at the end of the expiration period, got to pay back $200
3: million.
2: We'd buy more body cams.
0: The government previously cancelled a nearly $25 million contract for 3,000 body-worn cameras, saying the move would save taxpayers millions. But former National Security Minister Stuart Young disagrees. Speaking to CNC3 News outside Parliament, Young accused the government of not understanding the law, arguing that there is a difference between a procedure and a requirement set out in legislation.
4: As is to be expected, the government are always going to shift in particular to try and rescue their prime minister, who one would expect would understand the law, at least read the law. It is clear that the use of body cams is not mandatory. In fact, it is utilizing a phraseology in law that is really unheard of, you know, if it is available and these types of things. So it is not mandatory.
0: Young also described the government as a dictatorship, claiming the constitutional rights of citizens have been trampled on under the new administration. And now for a look internationally, as jet fuel prices continue to spike, three U.S. airlines have signaled intentions to reduce flights in the final months of the year. Executives from American Airlines, United Airlines, and Southwest Airlines said during an investor conference on Wednesday they expect to eliminate cheaper, less profitable flights from their schedule. Stay tuned for another news update at the top of the hour and for comprehensive coverage in our major newscast today at 5:30 p.m. on CNC3 and across all digital platforms.
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More than just music, this is us. It's time for Traffic Nothing. Right here on Sangeet 106.1 FM with the Master Blaster, Master Salim. 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

0: for ex girl or
1: and I never done that.
0: Well, my ex, I don't know, the face like a manico, I wouldn't agree with that part. The attitude part? Yeah.

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A couple months ago. Boy, sitting in a reverse gear and backpedal so fast, eh? 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

0: Yeah, but me and the boys, if you don't really put the butler on my cuff, man, but, but yeah. Here comes to Miguel Anila. She said, rum in my vein is anthem. It's in your blood. Well, cricket fans, it's all about the 2026 Republic Bank CPL T20. I really ought to warn that, but, yeah. 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Cricket lives here. 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Try it today. Time for me to send some quick messages your way. 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This is us. My name is Master Salim, alongside DJ Ryan the Gellan.
1: Damn sugar.
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And then we'll pick up to Angelis Sukwa, boy. 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

0: 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This is us. My name is Master Salim, alongside DJ Ryan the Gallon.
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0: Shouts going out to Miney as well. And of course, let me remind you guys again. Sangi 106.1 FM, Trailblazers has teamed up with Casa Tours. 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We're heading east for Casa Punch and Brunch, the Toko Experience. 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And yep, with 5.5 minutes, well, 4.5 more minutes to go before 5 o'clock. Yesterday was really depressing, like, that game yesterday, boy, Guyana. Now, I know that Guyana had to lose.
1: They didn't.
0: No, they had to
1: they
0: in
1: didn't.
0: Order for... How else? You would have get the stadium sold out today. Guyana has
1: that
0: to be playing.
1: That doesn't matter. They could have just won last night and already been in finals.
0: That would have just been boring. Who else would have beat Jamaica today? Had to be Guyana. It'd have to be Guyana. Guyana winning the CPL and not telling a little watch and a legacy.
1: I don't think so.
0: Watch
1: after that
0: see.
1: Game last night.
0: Bro, last night wasn't the finals, dog. Last night was not
1: it
0: the finals.
1: It doesn't matter.
0: No, it does.
1: It doesn't matter.
0: But it does.
1: They played horribly.
0: Right. And they will come back and they will...
1: Imagine they lost in the power. In the
0: power play?
1: In the power play.
0: Listen to what I'm saying, right? You hear what everybody keeps saying? Performance. Cricket is now a commercial thing. A commercialized thing. Right? It's not about the sport anymore. People saying things like, we didn't perform, and we didn't give a good performance, and perform this and perform. Right, bro, relax.
1: But didn't you say you were supporting good cricket?
0: Of course.
1: Is that good cricket?
0: I don't think that Guyana actually put out any kind of effort.
1: None.
0: Well?
1: 76 runs? I could make more than that.
0: Guyana is going to beat Jamaica tonight, and then they're going to move to the grand finals, and of course they're going to beat the Falcons there again.
2: Good evening, Salim. Don't worry, T. Warriors winning it this year. Don't worry. This year is we year.
0: Exactly. Every year is we year.
1: And every year there's loss.
0: No. Anyways, talking about CPL, you can catch the 2026 Republic Bank CPL T20. 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Cricket lives here. Big up to Kishan by Media Concepts. What's going on? He says...

0: Welcome to Angie and Tell. She, I say, I sorry for getting on like a meow with she, and I love she bad. And thanks for getting ready to go temple with the man. Hey, boy. Kishan, all you easy now. Big up to the pumpkin boy, Jimmy from Central. And don't forget, Sunday, it's all about Casa Vibe, Casa Tours. Ratho and Sangi team coming along as we head up to Toko. Yep, start the day with welcome alupais and complimentary rum punch served throughout the tour. Then enjoy a delicious beachside brunch at Saline Beach with your choice of curry goat, curry duck, pepper shrimp, steamed kingfish, curry crab, a stewed chicken served with three local sides. Yep, remember, pickup is at South Park, San Fernando at 6:30 a.m. or at Mount Hope Hospital at 7 a.m. We return at 6 p.m. And yeah, you can call or WhatsApp 344-2464. 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
1: Good afternoon. I am Janelle Bernard with headline news on CNC3 and the TBC Radio Network. The government is making its case for extraordinary policing powers, and Attorney General John Jeremy is acknowledging those powers could infringe constitutional rights.
2: We consider that the interests of the population in peace and order trumps the relevant individual rights that might possibly be infringed by the proposed measures.
1: Those rights include liberty, enjoyment of property, private and family life, and the freedom of movement. But the Attorney General says that the government believes any infringement is reasonable and proportionate. The new bill divides the country into 7 policing districts and allows particular locations within them to be declared closed areas. That's where the enhanced powers kick in, including warrantless searches based on reasonable suspicion, curfews, search and seizure, and detention. But former Prime Minister Stuart Young is accusing the government of using the Special Operations Bill to erode citizens' constitutional rights, describing the proposed legislation as draconian and part of what he called a galloping dictatorship. Young criticized the government for bringing the legislation before Parliament on what he described as a hustled debate, with MPs receiving less than 48 hours' notice. He said the opposition would not support legislation it considers unconstitutional or designed to suppress fundamental rights. Young is also rejecting the government's assurance that law-abiding citizens have nothing to fear, calling the statement, quote, complete rubbish. He argued that the proposed powers must be considered against the backdrop of the recent state of emergency, pointing to cases in which he lamented preventative detention orders were used to detain people without charges. And the head of the Tobago Hotel and Tourism Association, Reginald McLean, says including the island in the proposed zones will cause adverse reactions in the tourism sector. McLean condemned the decision, arguing there was little justification for such a drastic measure. Prime Minister Kamala Pisaud-Bisesa has named Tobago among 7 districts in the bill for special policing. McLean says the association advised authorities not to include it, noting the SOE had already done considerable damage to the sector.
3: If Tobago is included in this thing as a zone of special operations, the final nail of the coffin of Tobago is going to be hit, and you're going to bury tourism. So much for tourism being a pillar of the economy growing. If this is what the government wants, they are going to kill the island's tourism dead at this stage.
1: McLean says he sees no distinction between the state of emergency and the zone of special operations. He believes the Zoso bill may be worse for the sector as the industry was just beginning to show signs of recovery. Efforts to contact Chief Secretary Farley Augustine for a comment were unsuccessful. Stay tuned for another news update at the top of the hour and for comprehensive coverage in our major newscasts at 5:30 p.m. today on CNC3 and across all digital platforms.
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0: I love the song, innit? 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
1: Everybody love the song.
0: Only if I had somebody to share the song with her. Like you know, like girlfriend or something.
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0: I could imagine it, eh?
2: Yeah.
0: But who would I picture in my head? That's the problem. Me and a girl. I want a girl to sing this song too. 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
0: So because I have that, bro. So because I look like I could have a thousand woman out there, it means that I do, right? I don't understand why people so worried. I need a woman to bring joy into my life too. 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

0: ai totul la mușil la video business. 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Yeah, CPR Production presents the most outrageous and hilarious adult comedy drama, The Best Little Store in Guapo. 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What happens in Guapo? 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And the Caribbean Music Awards are coming home to Trinidad and Tobago on Saturday, September 19th. That's tomorrow. Napa will be the place. Where the biggest names in Caribbean music will come together to celebrate our music, culture, and people. 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And you could be heading to Napa for this unforgettable Caribbean celebration. 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Time for me to send some quick messages your way. Somebody wants to know who's a singer. Hello, Salim and Ryan. I'm enjoying your show. Ryan is playing awesome songs. Keep it up. From Catherine out there in Cape Town. That's in South Africa, right? The singer of that song is AI. Welcome to Wet Mandino. This one is saying, only have some real stupid coworkers, G. Oh, my God. Oh, my God. Locked on in Bunny Tanto, Princess Town. Big up to the P-Town crew, man. Big up yourself, boy, Wet Man Dino. Anyways, quick messages coming your way. When we return, we get into 10 minutes, courtesy of our friends at Food Basket Marketplace, where we get ready to give away that beautiful hamper, all right? Not today, I touch on that because I promise you no one else will ever give you the same vibe and energy as we do every single day right here on Sangi 1061 FM. This is us. My name is Master Salim, alongside DJ Ryan the Gallon.
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0: Yeah, we're going to be here until 6 o'clock. Right about now, we'll be back with that giveaway after these quick messages.
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4: 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The first caller to answer correctly will win, and we go straight to the phone lines. Hello, good afternoon. 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Call back. Let's see who we have on the line. Hello, good afternoon. You're live.
5: Yes, sorry. Yes. One time.
4: Yes, sir. You ready to answer these two questions? 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
5: Okay.
4: Right. Question number one is a very, is the easier of the two questions I'm going to be asking. Name three meat products that can be purchased at Food Basket Meat Market.
5: Chicken meat and goat.
4: All right. So that's one we have correct. And question number two. So, you know, Food Basket has this, they have a tagline, right?
5: Yeah.
4: Can you tell me what the tagline is? Food Basket Marketplace, where?
5: Big quality meat value.
4: Oh, God. Tell me you're going to get wrong there, you know, partner. I give you one more chance at it. Where something is a something and the something is right. Come here, man. Food Basket Marketplace, where?
5: I know which part is. I remember also. Pintan, Cuba, one more such thing. Come on, tagline.
4: Yeah, they have a slogan that they say Food Basket Marketplace, where something is a something and the something is right. Alright, we gotta give somebody else a chance, right? Alright. Those are two very easy questions that we always say. I've been hearing that for a very long time. Caller number two, let's see. Hello, good afternoon.
6: Hi, good afternoon. How are you?
4: You need to lower the volume on your radio, please.
6: I lower the volume already.
4: Okay, good. I'm going to ask you the same two questions. Name three meat products that you can purchase at Food Basket Meat Market.
6: Goat, chicken and beef.
4: Right. And can you tell me what is the slogan? 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Food Basket Marketplace, where?
6: Is that shopping pleasure?
4: And the something is right.
6: Price is right.
4: All right, I've taken that. Congratulations.
6: Thank you.
4: I've taken that. Hold the line for me, right?
6: Yeah.
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4: No,
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Let's see what else we have.

Yes, in Brooklyn, and now the Caribbean Music Awards are home. That's right. The CMA are coming to Trinidad and Tobago with Napa set to host the celebration on Saturday, September 19th. The music, culture, and the biggest names from across the Caribbean will be in one place. Want to experience it? Well, we've got tickets to the CMA pre-show to give away. Keep listening. Be ready for our CMA question. And you can be heading to Napa.

Let's see, I have one more here for you before we take our final commercial break for this hour and by extension for the entire show. Let's go. All right. Get ready for Star Power at the Caribbean Music Awards. Nyla Blackman, Major Hype, they are hosting, and some of the biggest names in the Caribbean

0: life like we would. My name is Master Salim alongside DJ Ryan the Gallon.
1: Damn sugar.
0: Yep. We're going to be the company all the way until 6 o'clock. Remember tomorrow, Sapa, Gaia Tones. I'm going to be there on Sunday. Ryan and myself, we're going to be posting the finals of the CPL watch party out there in St. Croix. St. Cross. We had the argument earlier today. Anyways, we're going to be on to 6 right about now. We'll be in the company after these quick ones.
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0: right, and this is where we now pull the curtains down. Of course, I need to go stop off in our temple and do all the prayers there for the Ghana Amazon Warriors, who will be playing at 7 o'clock. But they will be defeating the Jamaica Kingsmen today and sending them home. And of course, Falcons will be defeated on Sunday by the Warriors. All they just need to understand that the whole CPL thing is money-making thing. The talent don't want to do with it. You hear what they say? Performance with them. If I were to see performance, I would watch Marshall give them performance, but not cricket. Anyways, this is why I remind you guys, remember to do good, be good, see good, speak good, think good. Whatever you do and put out there into the universe is going to come back to you with interest. Of course, you want it to be good and not bad, all right? Until we meet again, my name is Master Salim. Alongside DJ Ryan, the Gallon.
1: Them sugar.
0: Anything you want to tell the people?
1: Have a great and safe Friday evening.
0: Yeah? I tell all the girls I love them and thing.
1: Nah, I can skip that part.
0: You can skip that part. You tell them in private. When you leave from here, you're good. Anyways. Yeah. Yeah, baby, love you. He just sent out love yous and broadcasting her. He have a broadcast group. When he sent out one love you. 6-7 of them collecting at one time. And, aw, love you too, boo. Love you too, baby. You sound so good at the radio. Yeah, I don't know why to love me. Anyways, DJ Vicky is going to... Well, your 6 p.m. news is coming up in 10 seconds. Then DJ Vicky is going to be playing for about an hour. And then we take you to Ramai. Take care of yourselves. Take care of each other. Love you, TNT, and the rest of the world. We're out of here.
2: 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In local developments, Tobago Hotel and Tourism Association head Reginald McLean says, including the island in the proposed zone of special operations is a death knell to the sector. McLean condemned the decision, arguing there was little justification for such a drastic measure. Prime Minister Kamla Prasad Bisesa has named Tobago among 7 districts in the bill for special policing. McLean says the association has advised authorities not to include it, noting the SOE had already done considerable damage to the sector.
3: If Tobago is included in this thing as a zone of special operations, the final nail of the coffin of Tobago is going to be hit, and you're going to bury tourism. So much for tourism being a pillar of the economy growing. If this is what the government wants, they are going to kill the island's tourism dead at this stage.
2: In some regional news, Jamaica's tourism minister, Edmund Bartlett, says most of the jobs lost in the tourism sector following the passage of Hurricane Melissa last October have since returned. He said, quote, those that aren't, there are stages of that recovery because all the hotels have kept the skeleton staff, so they really have not let everyone out. He added that there are about 11,000 rooms that are to come back on stream, and if we work to one-on-one, that's about 11,000 workers that are now to come back. In some international news, Russians on Friday began 3 days of voting in the country's first wartime parliamentary election, which features virtually no opposition and is all but certain to secure the Kremlin's political dominance. Authorities spread the election over the weekend, ending Sunday in a bid to boost turnout among the 111 million eligible voters, and they even allowed electronic balloting. Turnout was about 30% as of late Friday, including online voting, according to the Central Election Commission. The Kremlin wants the parliamentary election, the first since the start of the full-scale invasion of Ukraine in 2022, to underline public support for the war and give a veneer of legitimacy to its action. It has sought to avoid any political risks by stamping out even the slightest sign of dissent. This has been Headline News on CNC3 and the TBC Radio Network.
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5: Mrs. Gaskin, it is not my problem that your husband want to come in here and resting his head at the night, eh? 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

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It's 11 nights, one celebration and the spirits of Ganesh Utsav live on Sangeet 106.1 FM at the Temple Grounds in Grove Park, Otaheite, featuring Pandit Sunil Sitahal Maharaj, and this is sponsored by The Little Store, Chatak Foods, Rosari Bridal Couture, The Bharat Expo, Vasu Agrabati Incense Sticks, and GB's Chai Gold 3-in-1 Chai Lattes. We now take you over to DJ Nav, who is live on location.

And welcome to yet another night of the Ganesh Utsav Festival right here at the Ganesh Utsav Foundation's temple, all the way in deep south in Otaheite. I am DJ Nav, and I'm here together with my technical operator, Mr. Brandon Angad. Now, we are here to bring you the fifth night. Yeah, tonight is the fifth night of Ganesh Utsav 2026. And our broadcast is being brought to you courtesy of our sponsors. And we'd like to say special thank you to these sponsors: The Little Store, Chatak Foods, Rosari's Bridal, The Bharat Expo, Vasu Agrabati's Incense Sticks, and GB's Chai. Gold 3 in 1 chai latte. We would like to invite you guys to get ready for tonight's kata. It's going to be presented, and no other than Pandit Sanosi Dehal Maharaj. That's the person who will be joining us soon with his kata, his puja, and lots of devotion. As we're hearing in the background, yep, we are just beginning tonight's evening of devotion with lovely bhajans, and of course Auntie Chandrauti, as she's fondly known, is here tonight with us. Speaking about tonight, our color scheme for this evening, the fifth night, it's yellow. And as some jokingly say, yellow is the code. Well, tonight indeed, yellow is the color for tonight. And yellow, the color yellow, it represents wisdom, knowledge, purity, and of course, prosperity. This is considered one of the most auspicious colors of Lord Ganesh. Yep, as we know that Lord Ganesh, he is the Hindu god of wisdom, knowledge, and prosperity, as well as the remover of obstacles. So definitely yellow will be his favorite color. And some of the murtis that they are here, we see Lord Ganesh clad in a yellow colored dhoti. So definitely that is his color of choice. So we are going to get ready to join Pandit Sanosi Dehal. He is going to be joining us in a short while. And between that time, we would just listen to some lovely bhajans from Auntie Chandrauti. So sit back, relax, and get ready for a night of wonderful devotion right here. Ganesh Utsav 2026.

To you whom we depend on for protection, may you wrap your protective shield around us for your children. Om Trayambakam Yajamahe Sugandhim Pushti Vardhanam Urvarukameva Vandana Prityur Mukshyam Amritan.

The ladies on the stage will go to do the bathing of Lord Ganesh. Masha will join with them quickly at the altar. I'm going to ask Rhea to join with them. I'm also going to ask Manta to join with them quickly as we prepare to do this nan, the bathing of Lord Ganesh.